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1: Ricky Rose,
0: D.L. 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Worship at our ship church featuring Jonathan McReynolds, Jacqueline Carr, and Pastor Mike Jr. Renew your vows at sea with Erica and Warren Campbell. Enjoy Southern Soul with King George, 803 Fresh, and Fat Daddy. And party with DJ King Capri. The sellaway party. 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

0: You're in Darlene's chat room. 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
1: Hi, I'm Dr. Vernita Rose Love, and I'm calling from Marietta, Georgia.
0: Dr. Love, how you doing?
1: I'm doing well. Thank you for asking. And I would want people to remember me by she tried her best. I would want people to say, on my headstone, I wanted to say, I tried my best. Because people expect so much out of you. And when you do whatever it is you do, or you show up, you answer the call, you know, a lot of times in life, things are just so not appreciated. And people take your kindness for granted or whatever. I just want, you know, even for my children, my grandchildren, you know, in life, You do so much for people, and so I just want my family, my loved ones, the people that I care for. I'm a 100% primary family caregiver. I'm a caregiver at heart. I'm a service person. So I would want people to just know that I tried my best.
0: Well, thank you so much for chiming in, Dr. Love. Listen, let's just think about, you know, grandparents, right? Many people don't say, my grandma had the nicest furniture, you know. They say, she loved me. Or my grandmother prayed for me. Or she made everyone feel welcome and

want you to think about that, right? We've got a lot of people that you know, go after the awards and the recognition and the money and whatnot. But the question is, what do people say about how you treat others, though? It's a good question. 1-877-345-7747. 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Is it by your kindness? Is it by the way you inspired others? Or your success? 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
1: 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Hannon and SOV. Raleigh, don't be the ones hearing about Tangled Vows. The hit stage play? After it's over. 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Moments. But don't wait. 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
1: 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Hannon and SOV. Raleigh, don't be the ones hearing about Tangled Vows. The hit stage play? After it's over. If you're looking for the perfect date night or ladies' night out, well, you just found it. 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Moments. But don't wait. 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
6: There's a song that we sing in our church in New York, Perfecting Faith Church. It's about an every Sunday song.

It's the Nightly Spirit, your girl Darlene. You know, this has been a great conversation tonight, and I just want to say some of y'all was trying to pick both. You won't rather remind me for your kindness and your success. But think about something. Can you truly be successful without kindness? If you're kind, you're going to be successful. Okay. All right. I got your selfie session coming up in about 15 minutes. It's your girl, Darlene, on the Nightly Spirit.

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Hallelujah. Let's just take it back a little bit. One, two, three, say. You might as well go ahead and get your dance on.

the Nightly Spirit, your girl Darlene and family tonight. I asked a simple question. It's this or that Thursday, right? Would you rather be remembered for kindness or would you rather be remembered for your success? And maybe what we've discovered is that the greatest lives don't separate the two. Because success tells the world what you built. But kindness tells the world who you were while you were building it. Achievements are wonderful. Dreams do matter. Excellence matters. One day, titles change. Awards collect dust. Positions get replaced. And what remains is the imprint that we've left on the hearts of people. So chase the dream, build the business, write the book, break the barrier, whatever you got to do. But never become so successful that you forget to be a good person. Because the most powerful legacy is when people can say, they achieved great things, but they were an even greater person. All right? Coming up, we've got more of the Nightly Spirit on the way.

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7: 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Mega musical on Sunday night with Frida Battles, Ernest Pugh, Tracy Troy, honoring Shirley Caesar and Luther Barnes. Culminating Friday night concert with the Canton Spirituals and Vincent Bohan. And SOV. Raleigh, don't be the ones hearing about Tangled Vows, the hit stage play after it's over. If you're looking for the perfect date night or ladies' night out, well, you just found it. 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Moments. But don't wait. Tangled Vows comes to North Carolina for the first time Saturday, July 18th at the Martin Marietta Center for Performing Arts. 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
7: 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Culminating Friday night concert with the Canton Spirituals and Vincent Bohan. Hannon and SOV. Raleigh, don't be the ones hearing about Tangled Vows, the hit stage play after it's over. If you're looking for the perfect date night or ladies' night out, well, you just found it. 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Moments. But don't wait. 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

the Nightly Spirit, your girl Darlene and family. If your grown child moved out, came back home, and somehow brought three laundry baskets, a gaming system, and no definite departure date, well, please understand, you're not alone. Nearly half of American adults under 30 are now living with at least one parent. And while some folks may call it failure to launch, economists say it is increasingly the story about the cost of launching. Rent is high. Home prices are higher. Student loans and groceries, insurance and entry-level salaries are not exactly working together in Christian unity with these families. You see what I'm saying? And here's what's important. Many of these young adults are employed. They're not necessarily sitting around refusing to grow up. They're working, contributing, and trying to save enough money to build a stable future. So for many families, multi-generational living can be a blessing. It allows young adults to reduce debt, save for a home, and help aging parents. But without boundaries, Mama's House can quickly become an all-inclusive resort with free Wi-Fi meals and somebody asking, "What you cook?" every night. So perhaps the real conversation isn't, why haven't they left? It's whether today's economy still makes independence realistically affordable. That is the question. But baby, while you're saving that money, please buy some groceries for mama or daddy. All right, I got more news at 9 coming up. 15 minutes away on the Nightly Spirit.

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0: don't be the ones hearing about Tangled Vows. The hit stage play? After it's over. 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Moments. 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
0: Raleigh, don't be the ones hearing about Tangled Vows. 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Culminating Friday night concert with the Canton Spirituals and Vincent Bohan. And SOV.
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All right, family, here's some more news. This is one of them stories that has a community grieving and praying and asking some very difficult questions. The family of Nolan Xavier Wells continues searching for answers after the young man went missing following a boating trip with friends, but was later found deceased. Now, civil rights attorney Ben Crump, who is now representing the family, is raising concerns about the circumstances surrounding Nolan's death. According to Crump, Nolan's loved ones say he was a strong swimmer, something that they believe deserves consideration as investigators continue to work to understand exactly what happened. Crump has also questioned reports involving Nolan's phone, including concerns that some text messages have been deleted. And the family says that they simply want transparency and accountability and a complete picture of Nolan's final moments. And, you know, this is where compassion and wisdom have to walk together. A grieving family asking questions is not the same thing as having all the answers. Right? Investigators still have the responsibility to follow the evidence wherever it leads. But history also reminds us why communities sometimes struggle when information feels incomplete. Trust is built through transparency. So let's remember that behind every headline is a human being. Nolan Xavier Wells was not just a case, not just a name trending online. He was somebody's son, somebody's friend, and somebody's loved one. So we're going to pray for truth. We're going to pray for comfort for this family. And we pray that every question that needs an answer receives one. All right, coming up, more news at 9 with Sybil Wilkes on the Nightly Spirit.

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8: Darlene.

It Sybil Wilkes with what we need to know. A political battle is brewing in Maryland, where state Senate Republicans are blasting the Democratic Governor Wes Moore's call for an August special redistricting session, accusing him of gutting the state constitution while residents face skyrocketing living costs. In Florida, an appeals court officially struck down a major portion of Governor Ron DeSantis' controversial Stop Woke Act in public universities, ruling that classroom restrictions on race and gender directly violate First Amendment academic freedom. And on the gridiron, Deion Sanders announced he is cancer-free, revealing he secretly battled bladder cancer last season while hiding his extreme weight loss from his Colorado Buffaloes players. Finally, Delta Airlines is introducing an unbundled basic fare for business and first-class travelers this Wednesday, stripping free seat selections and lounge access to mimic United's premium cabins. I'm Sybil Wilkes. Be informed. Be empowered.

0: How many of God's got a blessing with your name on? 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God's got a blessing.
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Coming up, yes, Lord, I got a word for you. 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

0: 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Back in the days,
1: what we gonna do right here is go back.
2: That's right, we're in the vintage vault. We're going back to get some Ricky Dillard. Here is Joy.

James 1, 2 through 3 says, "Dear brothers, is your life full of difficulties and temptations? Then be happy, for when the way is rough, your patience has a chance to grow." Now, when we wake up in the morning, fam, we get to choose how we gonna live that day. We get to choose what we're gonna have for breakfast. We get to choose what we wanna wear for the day. But we also can choose how we're gonna live in faith. If we're gonna be happy, if we're gonna be expecting favor, if we're gonna declare it's another day that the Lord has made, so we are going to rejoice and be glad in it. Or we could choose to live discouraged, defeated, focused on our difficulties. I just want to say to you tonight, family, happiness doesn't happen automatically. It's a choice we have to make. The first thing in the morning, you have to make the decision that I'm going to live this day happy. I'm going to see the good. I'm going to be grateful. I love my family and I'm going to enjoy this day. It feels good just hearing it, doesn't it? When you have that kind of attitude, that attitude changes your latitude. You can't allow negative circumstances to decide for you and then cause you to choose to live discouraged and have a lousy day. No. I want to share something else with you. I said it in one of my realm sessions. The scripture says, "Let not your heart be troubled, neither let it be afraid." You need to have dominion over your thought life because you have control on whether or not your heart is going to be troubled or if it's going to be triumphant. So stay in that place of dominion over your thought life and just choose to be happy. I'm going to pray for us coming up in about 15 minutes. It's your girl, Darlene, on the Nightly Spirit.

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0: 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This is Jonathan Nelson.
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Father, tonight we want to say thank you that no matter what difficulties we face, you are our God. And because we are filled with your Holy Spirit, we already have joy. So help us to know how to tap in to that joy. God, we don't have to live unhappy and discouraged and defeated. We have joy. So we thank you, God, that we can choose to live in faith and be happy and enjoy every day, not just this day, not just this moment, but every moment of every day is our choice to let our joy unspeakable be full in our lives. God, we believe and receive the fresh supply of joy that you constantly give us over and over again. We love you, we praise you, and we thank you. In Jesus' name we pray. Amen. And family, that ends another night of the Nightly Spirit. It's your girl, Darlene, and I'll see you again right here tomorrow. Until then, stay safe, stay blessed, and stay

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5: Oh dear God, we come to you today filled with gratitude, inspiration, and hope. We have been touched and encouraged by the physical manifestation of your awesome and unlimited power. Countless numbers of us were personally blessed to witness 28 monks whose beliefs require them to live a life of poverty, chastity, and obedience to God. We watched as they walked 2,300 miles from Texas to D.C., many of them barefooted, petitioning God to grant their prayer for peace. Some of us walked with them, prayed with them, and joined them in their prayer for peace. Once again, as was in the case with Jesus, who also walked this earth barefooted, sharing love and advocating peace for all, we are reminded that by faith, God can empower us to accomplish that which may seem impossible or improbable. Faith is a most powerful weapon. Hallelujah and amen.
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1: I want you to know, long as I got King Jesus, I don't need nobody else. 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

0: me right after Get Up Mornings with Erica Campbell, 10 a.m. until 3 p.m. as we continue to be encouraged and uplifted by the Word of God and blessed by the best inspirational music in the Triangle. 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
6: May we please pause for a minute of prayer. Oh dear God, creator of the entire universe, we stop what we are doing to say thank you and to let you know that we appreciate having you in our lives. Because of our belief in you, God, our understanding of your greatness and your mercy, and most importantly, our witnessing of your awesome power and unlimited ability, we know that you can empower us to accomplish that which may appear impossible. You did not let the sea stop Moses. You parted the waters. You did not allow the wall to stop Joshua. You made the wall come tumbling down. You didn't allow the giant to stop David. And you didn't even allow death to stop Jesus, who we all know is still teaching as strong as ever. 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
1: For me, hallelujah, you've given me everything I need. Are you grateful today? 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Lord, I thank you.

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5: 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The sermon encouraged us to dig deep, to remove bad habits, counterproductive decisions, destructive desires, and even a few dead memories, which will frequently haunt our decision-making powers. We were reminded that sustained elevation is dependent upon an unshakable foundation. If we are unsure about our elevation, more likely than not, it's because we are building upon an unstable foundation. And instead of shoring up our foundation through excavation, we just continue to build on insecure ground. So I want to leave you with this one thought today. 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

Hi, this is Diane Heath from Lewisburg, North Carolina. And I love listening to the light. Melissa Wade been there for years. They play all that gospel sound. And I just love it, love it.

0: It's the end of another powerful week, family. It's your girl, Darlene McCoy. We are looking forward to the Friday night Spinspiration with DJ Mr. Watkins tonight. And I want you to join us on time, all right? And I want you to join us tonight for music, laughter, and encouragement on The Nightly Spirit.
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2: Shabbat took a minute of the praise, something or someone with a loud voice, with a loud exuberant voice. Therefore, right now, we go to Shabbat, the Lord our God. Turn up a child to the way that he should go, to the way he's only walking past.

This is Adrian Long, a.k.a. DJ All Night. I love listening to The Light because that music is just so inspirational. Whatever time I need some inspiration, I'll listen to The Light to pick me up, make me feel better than what I'm already feeling.

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1: Yeah, but we changed it to Friends and Family Friday.
0: Indeed. So thank God I got friends.
1: Yep, and thank God we got churches. 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
0: Come on, don't tell them pastors that. They didn't like that. They didn't like that at all. So y'all make sure y'all don't go nowhere else. Just get excited about where you are.
1: I'm sorry.
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1: 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But today I want to remind you of the one that you do have, and let you know that he's still able.

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0: 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This ain't no game. 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
1: You want to put your hands on it. All right. I'm going to try it like this.

playing the best in inspiration for our friends in Cary, Creedmoor, and Clayton. 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

0: It's Melissa Wade in the Water inviting you to join me right after Get Up Mornings with Erica Campbell, 10 a.m. until 3 p.m. as we continue to be encouraged and uplifted by the Word of God and blessed by the best inspirational music in the Triangle. Also, don't miss my pick hits of the week, Monday Motivational Moment, the Light Lunch at Noon, along with the Grub Plug of the Day, interviews, exaltation, and of course, did I say the best in gospel music? So join me, Melissa, in the middle of the day, Monday through Friday, 10 a.m. until 3 p.m.
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This is a live taping of the new Donnie McClurkin Show, and I welcome every single one of you, no matter where you are around the world. Well, there's a lot to do in the little time that we have, and we've got some surprise situations that are going to be going on. We got some surprises.

0: by Daryl Walls and PJ Morton. Before that, you heard Tent Revival by Travis Green. T-Storm holding down the fort on the new Don McClurkin Show. And now, it's time for your flashback song of the day.
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0: Today we're going to take it back 20 years in honor of Don McClurkin's 20-year anniversary. And this is part 3 of the 20-year anniversary special. Let's take it back 20 years to 2006, the same year this show began. Unfortunately, also in 2006, there was a tragic fire at Chicago's Pilgrim Baptist Church, which destroyed irreplaceable sheet music and letters belonging to the father of gospel music, Thomas A. Dorsey, so a significant digital archiving work was initiated. In 2006, I also worked with Steve Harvey on his morning show, and this was our jam, Kirk Franklin, Looking For You, your flashback song of the day on the

0: check this out.
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1: Amen. Are you all enjoying yourself so far? Now, we've got something special that we're going to do once the special guest gets here. And they don't know that they're the special guest. Bishop Hezekiah Walker. He's on his way now. And he's coming just to make an appearance here supporting the show. He thinks. But we are going to celebrate him because he is one of the founding voices in gospel music, especially in New York. Hezekiah Walker is the first one to ever win a Grammy. The first gospel artist to ever win a Grammy in New York. I am built upon Hezekiah Walker. He is absolutely, he's the bishop of an organization. He's got about 15, 16 churches under him in America. And he's got a church in South Africa. Amen. Amen.
2: Pastor.
1: I introduce Bishop Hezekiah Walker.

0: Take a seat, Reverend. And to all the Hezekiah Walker people that came in with him.
1: Yeah.
0: God bless you, Hezekiah Walker people.
1: Wow.
0: Bishop, we are celebrating 20 years on the radio.
1: 20 years.
0: 20 years, two decades.
2: And I am so proud of you.
0: Well,
2: I'm
0: you
2: so proud of you.
0: Because you started this radio stuff here in New York with the Hezekiah Walker Show.
2: Yes.
0: And thank you for being a sport. Thank you for being who you are. Don't mind my Austin Powers suit.

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1: The truth of the matter is, I'm glad that you came, because this is about you right now. We are about to pay tribute to Bishop Hezekiah Walker.

0: sinner. You have done so much in the gospel music cosmos. There's not a CD or record that you put out that didn't have a hit on it. I've never heard that before in my life. I stand on your shoulders. I'm not gonna cry. I stand on your shoulders. And I don't think that we appreciate people until they die. But while you're alive, I wanted to turn this over into a tribute to Hezekiah Walker. You are the only gospel artist that I know, Bishop Hez, that has crossed cultures, that has crossed genres. You've taken the gospel into the secular realm and never lost the message. You became somebody greater than you even thought you could ever be. Then you built a whole entire 400 complex housing. Never done before. Never done before. Never done before. And you do these things in quiet. You do these things in silence. You do these things and people don't, they overlook it. I refuse. I refuse. I refuse to stand at a coffin and say these words. You are greater than you understand. And I want the world to understand who you really are. Ladies and gentlemen, Bishop Hezekiah Walker. I told Kelvin not to tell you. I told Cynthia at WBLS not to tell you. Because the thing is, I think we should tell him. No, you're not. Don't tell him nothing. He don't need to know. Now, can I play two of my favorite Hezekiah Walker songs? Can I do that?
1: Yes, you can.
0: Reverend, God bless your heart. And then I'm going to turn the microphone over to you. So get your tears out now. Because you got to talk. You have to talk.
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2: 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He filled my spirit from head to toe.
0: I love that. It's a new addition to the new Donnie McClurkin show.
4: 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I'm over 70 and I'm Catholic, and that music got me grooving in the morning.
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6: Can I play two of my favorite Hezekiah Walker songs? Can I do that?
7: Yes, you can.
6: Reverend, God bless your heart. And then I'm going to turn the microphone over to you. So get your tears out now, because you got to talk. You have to talk. Hit the song. Everybody join in. Turn it up in the house. Turn it up in the house. Turn it up.
8: 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Here we go.

0: When I tell you that I am completely lost of words. I came here to celebrate you, Pastor. For 20 years on radio and blessing everybody around the world, including me. And most times when people are celebrated, they never celebrate someone else. But that's the kind of pastor we have. Come on. I said, that's the kind of pastor we have. I have watched you for years supporting everybody. And most people don't know that the blessings of the Lord come upon you because when you extend your hand to everybody, God will bless you. And I want to officially say to you, thank you, because you've been behind me for years. I will never forget when you came to our rehearsal and you said, I got a song for y'all. And we did the gospel. This is the gospel of Jesus Christ. That's what I was hoping you would play. And when that song came out, everywhere we went, everybody wanted to hear that song. And nobody knew that you wrote the song. Nobody knew you wrote the song. And so it was like everywhere we went, we had to sing that song. And you've been in my corner, words of encouragement. There's never been anything that I have done here in New York City that pastor did not show up. I mean, there's been times when we invited him, but there's been so many other times when we didn't invite him, but he showed up anyway. And that's what friends do, and that's what people do, that you don't have to be invited. You just kind of show up. And I mean, thank you. Thank you, Pastor. And I heard you say that you stand on my shoulders, but I certainly stand on your shoulders. Your faith and your stand and what you give to people, you are certainly a people's person. You give your heart to people. You give everything to people. And I'm glad I was one of those people.
1: Let me say this. The reason why I say ain't no way, I can do it. The reason why I say there's no way that you're standing on my shoulders is because when you pave a way, when you lay the asphalt for others to walk on when there was no road, it is impossible for you to say that you stand on my shoulders. Everything that I'm doing, you've done. You did it before I got there. You paved the road so that I could do what I do. The problem with us in the gospel field is we don't tell the truth enough. We don't really honor those

fabric. Fabric, I mean, it's like a loom. Every thread weaved so artistically. Everything that you've done has been done so intentionally by God through your obedience and your yes. So I know that it's hard for people like you to hear the accolades. I know that you're set at a loss of what to do or what to say. But let me make it plain. There would be no Donnie McClurkin or the new Donnie McClurkin show without Head Skywalker. I don't believe in platitudes. There would be no Stellars or Grammys without you having paved the way first. And I want you to know that you are appreciated more than anything else. You are appreciated.

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Donnie McClurkin, and I've got an inspirational moment that I'd like to share with you. I want for you to know that in spite of you, God loves you. In spite of all of the things that you know about you and other people know about you, the one thing you need to remember is that doesn't change God's love for you. In spite of all of the things that you may have done in your past and all of the different activities that you may have involved yourself in spite of all of that, God still loves you. In spite of the things that people said about you, thought about you, the opinions that were formed, it doesn't matter to God. He still loves you. And with that knowledge, that should be enough for you to turn your eyes toward Him, turn your heart toward Him, give Him your life for the rest of your life, knowing that in spite of all that you've done, for that love to remain consistent, He's worth giving your life over to.

0: music and do that. Glory to God. I hope that you've enjoyed yourself.
1: Did you enjoy yourself? Let us pause for a minute to pray.
2: Oh dear God, we come to you today filled with gratitude, inspiration, and hope. We have been touched and encouraged by the physical manifestation of your awesome and unlimited power. Countless numbers of us were personally blessed to witness 28 monks whose beliefs require them to live a life of poverty, chastity, and obedience to God. We watched as they walked 2,300 miles from Texas to D.C., many of them barefooted, petitioning God to grant their prayer for peace. Some of us walked with them, prayed with them, and joined them in their prayer for peace. Once again, as was in the case with Jesus, who also walked this earth barefooted, sharing love and advocating peace for all, we are reminded that by faith, God can empower us to accomplish that which may seem impossible or improbable. Faith is a most powerful weapon. Hallelujah and amen.
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0: Good morning, good people. It's Get Up Mornings. I'm Erica Campbell, loving Jesus and loving you on a fabulous Friday, July the 10th. Up and ready to have a great day. I sure hope you are too. Hey, team, good morning.
1: Good morning.
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0: All right, guys, coming up this hour, let's see, the Faith Walk, the birthday shout-outs, and 11 minutes after the hour, Sybil will give us the five things we need to know. But first, let us pray. Lord Jesus, I thank you and I praise you. I thank you, Lord Jesus, for another day, for keeping us safe from all hurt, harm, and danger, for keeping us in the center of your will and palm of your hand. Lord, forgive us if we haven't trusted you. Forgive us if we put our faith in something else. We trust you and we put our faith in you and you alone. Lord, I thank you for helping us to live in victory, to walk in joy, to speak life in the name of Jesus. Help us to not live from our past or be traumatized that we can't see that you are still good, still a healer, still a way maker, Lord God. Help us to reflect your goodness all day long. Lord, help others to see it so that they might love you, trust you, and serve you in Jesus' mighty name. Satan, you have no place, power, or authority today. You are under our feet. We cancel every lie you told. You will not whisper to us. We command you to go in Jesus' name. Now, heaven, we thank you for loving us and cheering for us. Be on our side today. Cover us today. Let your angels keep us safe and guard our hearts and our minds. In Jesus' name, thank God. Amen.
2: Amen.
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0: 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Great music from Kirk Franklin, Zacardi Cortez, and Yolanda Adams. Now, here's Hendrix Brown and Maverick City with Run to You on Get Up Mornings.

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7: It's Sybil Wilkes with what we need to know. A federal appeals court ruled that key provisions of Florida's controversial Stop Woke Act restricting race and gender education in public universities violate the First Amendment. In a tight 2-1 decision, the 11th Circuit Court of Appeals declared the law an unlawful and breathtaking assertion of state power to ban unpopular ideas from college classrooms. The family of 18-year-old Nolan Wells will hold a major press conference Friday, today, in New York, alongside civil rights attorney Ben Crump and the Reverend Al Sharpton. The young Mr. Wells, tragically, died during a 4th of July weekend boating trip off the Mississippi coast with three white peers who returned to the mainland without him. While local investigators currently suspect a standard drowning, the family officially had his body flown to Washington, D.C. to undergo a comprehensive independent autopsy. A groundbreaking new report by the Brookings Institution reveals that closing the racial business ownership gap could generate over $824 billion in national revenue. While black-owned employer firms officially surpassed 200,000 for the first time in history, they still represent just over 3% of all U.S. employer businesses. Researchers stress that achieving true representation and population parity in local economies would inject billions into payrolls and successfully create more than 6 million new jobs. From the good news file, 14-year-old California track phenom Janet Criss officially secured the ranking of top middle school sprinter in the entire United States for the 100-meter dash. The East Bay superstar recently shattered multiple meet records at the AAU West Coast National Championship, completely dominating both the 100 and 200-meter events, and made waves at the high-profile Nike Outdoor Nationals by outrunning top high school athletes from across the country. I'm Sybil Wilkes. Be informed. Be empowered.
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8: I Hate the Homies, episode 176 is out right now. 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Me and Rock T are getting our sports on. You understand me? Let's go into this World Cup action. Yesterday, Mbappe and France move on to the semifinals. They shut down Morocco, blanked them 2-0. Morocco was the last African country eliminated from the World Cup. Tonight, this afternoon, actually, Spain versus Belgium. That's at 3 o'clock. Look for that little 18-year-old phenom from Spain, but Belgium ain't no punks. Then tomorrow is Norway versus England. Then Lionel Messi, Argentina versus Switzerland. Oh, if you a tennis fan, Coco Gauff lost in the semifinals at Wimbledon, but it's okay. She's 22 years old. The young lady ain't got nothing but time on her side. Time is on my side. Yes, it is. I'm Griff, and that's your quick sports minute. Commander Cheryl with the birthdays.
9: Thank you, Griff. If you're celebrating your birthday, you're celebrating today with Christopher Play Martin. Also born today is Mary McLeod Bethune and Mayor David Dinkins. And if it's your birthday, well, the birthday shout outs, they're coming up in 15 minutes on Get Up Mornings with Erica Campbell. Yeah.
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13: 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Early morning traffic is looking good. We aren't seeing any major accidents or delays at the moment. Just be aware of some closures due to construction on Apex Peakway between South Salem Street and Thistletop Trail, as well as some construction work on 70 Business approaching 95. For Get Up Mornings with Erica Campbell, I'm Elena Vegso.
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0: And a tragic update for the Wolfpack community right now. Former NC State swimming coach Jack Roney died in a tragic accident. Roney graduated from NC State in 2009 and was a volunteer coach from 2014 to 2019. He was 39 years old. I'm Laura Levine from WREL-TV. 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
3: Yes, it is time for the Faith Walk of the Day. And listen, if you grew up in a house that was churchy, somebody said this scripture to you from Joshua 24 and 14. Listen, as for me and my house, we will serve yes. the Lord. Listen, you heard that. I don't care where you was going, what party you was trying to go to, what friend you was trying to hang out with. But as for me and my house, we will serve the Lord. Listen, I love that so much. And I really wish that people today took this heart posture and this position with their family. There are a lot of families, a lot of people who say, well, you know, I just want them to find their way on their own. If you knew there was a road that led to destruction, you would leave your family members, your cousins, your niece, your nephews, your sons and daughters out to just find it on their own. If y'all don't train up a child in the way they should go, come on, what are we doing in these days? Well, you know, they're not churchy like that, and you know, they don't want to rebuke demons, they just want to get some sage in their room. And what? You mean you know the truth and you ain't sharing the truth? God is intentional about you, and you have to be intentional about giving God to people. What are we doing in these times where we're not telling our kids they have to go to church? Yes, I'm here at the Full Gospel Conference, and we're here with the kids, and they went to the first service and the second service, and there was a third service, and Warren was like, well, we could just let them go home. I said, no, sir, they're hanging with us. That's what our parents did. Well, I know we got service all week. I said the same way we knew we had to go to church. We was there for a conference. No, ma'am. No, sir, they're coming with us. And he was like, you right. Because if I don't make this a priority, if I make their own personal time more important than time with the Lord,

0: for 1 week of their life, not every single day of their life, and not tell them there is a time and a place where you have to make space for God to fellowship with other people, to grow in faith and the culture of faith, the kingdom of faith. Yes, they need to come to church. You know, people is crazy, and you still love the Lord. You survived it. So why would you not make church and loving God a priority in your kids' life? I know I get on my kids. Now, did you pray today? What scripture did you read? What does it mean to you? Did you really read? You took notes? Let me see your notes. Listen, it's my job to train them up in the way they should go. As for me and my house, we will serve the Lord, because there will be a time where they won't be in my house. And what I put in them will determine how they live, the quality of their life, and their connection to faith. I know it gets tiring to drag them to church, and kids got way more mouth than they did back in the day. I don't want to. I'm tired. I got a test in the morning. Yeah, I know that, but you'll also stay on the phone scrolling and talking to your friends and playing the video game to 3 in the morning. So if you can do that, you can also come to church to this late night church service. Yes. As for me and my house, we will serve the Lord. Guess what? Because sometimes the rejection and pushback that you're getting is not from your child. It's from the demon that wants to keep them hostage. Sometimes the pushback and the mouth that you get is from the demon. Let me connect them from their parents, because their parents pray. But if I get them to not listen to their parents and listen to their friends, then I can manipulate them and steal their destiny and steal their purpose. Y'all, make your kids understand the God that you love. You can't make them serve him, because they have to choose him on their own. But you have to make it attractive. You can't go to church and then come home cussing out the church people and think the kids are going to love the church or the Lord or want to serve. The kids can't know all the business and you think they understand watching my mouth and watching my words. As for me and my house, we will serve the Lord. That includes me. That includes you. So let's make sure we are teaching this next generation what it means, what it looks like to love and serve the Lord. All right. That's my faith walk. Get into Joshua 24:15. Let it bless your life. Matter of fact, read the whole scripture. Let the whole thing bless you. All right. Now it's birthday shout out time. 877-242-2426. 877-242-2426. 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
18: 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Just beware of an accident on 440 westbound at Glenwood Avenue. We're also seeing a crash this morning on McDowell Street at Morgan Street. Some closures due to construction on Apex Peakway between South Salem Street and Thistletop Trail. And we are seeing some construction on 70 Business approaching 95. 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
5: All right, Brother Griff, hit me with the tambourine. Ooh, it's birthday shout out time. I know it's birthday shout out time. Come on, it's birthday shout out time. Hallelujah for the birthday. Woo! All right, that selection is brought to you by me. Whose birthday is it today?
6: Good morning. This is Philip Frazier calling from the nation's capital on this faithful Friday. My birthday shout-outs are for the following. My cousin, Anthony Octavius Davis of Hester, Georgia, is celebrating his birthday today. My cousin, Reginald Richburg of Columbia, South Carolina, will be celebrating his birthday on tomorrow. And my cousin, Terry Patterson, will be turning the big 94 on Sunday, July the 12th. Happy birthday, family. God loves you, and so do I. Wish you many, many more.
7: Yes, good morning. My name is Renetta, and I am from Washington, D.C. I'd like to give a big birthday shout-out to one of our National Federation of the Blind members, Curl Mills. I'd like to give a birthday shout-out to another National Federation of the Blind member, Harriet Davis. Happy belated birthday to her. And I'd like to give a big heavenly birthday shout out to my sister Patricia Hutchinson on July the 11th. Happy heavenly birthday, sister. May the good Lord bless you, and I hope you're having a wonderful day in heaven, a birthday Holy Ghost party. I enjoy y'all. I listen to y'all 24/7, and may God bless y'all. May God keep y'all. My heaven smell upon y'all. Happy birthday, everybody that was born in July. All right. Thank you. Have a wonderful day.
8: Hi, my name is Lakeisha Polite. On this wonderful Friday morning, I would like to give a shout out to Chantel Haynes, my cousin, also to the twins that attend our church. Their name is Crystal Goodman and Chandra Goodman. Their birthday was on the 6th. Also to one of our good friends, her name is First Lady Gloria Green. Today is her birthday. Just want to celebrate with everyone that's celebrating in the month of July. Happy birthday, everyone, and thank you to the Good Up Morning Church.
9: Good morning. My name is Barbara. I'm calling from Fortville, Maryland. I want a birthday shout-out to my mother-in-law, Miss Annie White. She will be 97 or tomorrow. To God be all the glory. Mama, we love you. Bye-bye.
10: Good morning, Good Up Church. My name is Dawn Johnson, and I'm calling from Lithonia, Georgia. I want to give a birthday shout-out to my niece, Talia Guthrie, whose birthday was yesterday, July the 9th. My son, Nicholas Johnson, whose birthday is July the 16th. My cousin, Yolanda, whose birthday is also the 16th. My sister, Regina Whitner, whose birthday is July 27th. And her son, Tremaine, whose birthday is July 28th. Happy birthday, guys. Love you. Thank you, Get Up Church.
11: My name is Nicola, and I'm from New York. I would like to give a birthday shout-out to my husband, Corey. His birthday is July 12th. And our daughter, a happy belated birthday to our daughter in London. Her birthday was July 3rd. Happy birthday.
5: Well, happy birthday, everybody, and thank you so much for sharing your birthday love with us this morning. Who else has a birthday in Get Up Church? Anybody else?
12: Man, I got a shout-out to New Mercy's own Jack Tolson. And y'all might know these two comedians, Mike Bonner from Detroit and Hamburger from Jersey. How about that?
5: I remember him. What about you, Cheryl?
13: I'm good today. No birthday shout-outs, but... I might have some later. Who knows?
5: 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Well, happy birthday, everybody. Y'all stick around. There's more on the way. 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
0: Stay tuned at 10 for my girl, Melissa Wade, in the water in the midday. But right now, here's traffic.
3: 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Just be aware of an accident on Highway 54 at 55. There's been a wreck on 440 westbound at Glenwood Avenue, as well as an accident on McDowell Street at Morgan Street. And just be aware of some closures due to construction work on Apex Peakway between South Salem Street and Thistletop Trail. 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
7: Good morning. More anxiety at the gas pump for North Carolina drivers. The price is rising quickly once again as the war in Iran is heating back up. New data from AAA this morning shows the average cost in North Carolina is $3.61. That's up 12 cents in 2 days. In Raleigh, the average is now $3.63. The Wake County Animal Center is at capacity and it needs your help. The shelter is caring for nearly 700 animals. It's asking people to adopt so it can free up some space. Hundreds of animals are up for adoption, including dogs, cats, rabbits, and a bird. It's running a promotion through July 19th. Adoption fees are $25 for dogs and $5 for cats. Well, the game between Spain and Belgium is today at 3 on Fox 50. We're talking about the FIFA World Cup, and there will be two more quarterfinal games tomorrow. Norway and England play at 5, followed by Argentina and Switzerland at 9. 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I'm Laura Levine from WREL-TV. 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
8: 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My Ericaism also is on the way, and Griff will also have the joys and concerns. 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
8: 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Here's Anthony Evans with You're Not Finished on Get Up Mornings.

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6: Now it's time for a fresh word on a Friday, and we pulled an excerpt from a sermon from Dexter Jakes. That is the youngest Jakes, called Unfinished Glory. Check it out.
7: Sometimes we think our pressing that we feel in life is punishment. Can anyone testify to that? You feel like you've been afflicted? Like the pressing is God saying that you didn't do right. Surely I've done something wrong. But that's not what it is. The pressing is proof that you're still on the wheel, y'all. That you're still in God's hands. That he still has a purpose and a plan for your life. The pressing is the proof that you're still subjected under the hands of your Creator. See, you feared that your marring disqualified you, and it did not. See, your marring is what God looked at and called his next assignment. You are his next assignment. Broken as you are, that is exactly who God wants to use. That is exactly who God wants to use.
6: Mm-hmm. So good.
8: Wasn't that good? Hey.
6: When I saw that clip, I was like, Dexter's preaching. I was so happy to see their youngest son stand in that pulpit. I love family and I love legacy, but I also know the weight and responsibility of following your father and your sister who could preach down.
8: Right.
6: And I love that his style was his own, but I love the message in it, because most people feel like when it goes wrong, what did I do wrong?
8: Right.
6: And sometimes it's just a part of the story. Unfinished glory. So good. So good.
9: I love it.
6: All right, guys. Yeah. That is the fresh word. Y'all stick around. There's more on the way. It's Get Up Mornings.
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2: 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It is not possible to elevate to your highest potential until you have first excavated an unreliable foundation.
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6: Get ready for Melissa Wade in the water coming up at 10. First up, traffic.
29: 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Heading west on 440, we're seeing some backup between Brentwood Road and Capitol Boulevard, as well as some delays heading west on 40 between Gorman Street and Highway 1. There's been an accident on McDowell Street at Morgan Street and another crash on 54 near 55. And expect delays heading south on Durham Freeway between Cornwallis and I-40. 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
7: Good morning. People living in Wake County have less than a month now to opt into a voluntary Wake Connect program to help solve investigations. The Wake County Sheriff's Office held its first of three information sessions last night about this. Basically, you would agree to let the Sheriff's Office know you're willing to provide them with your home surveillance images if they ask. Investigators would reach out to you in order to get a copy of whatever you're willing to give. What you provide them can help solve criminal investigations. Well, no charges have been filed in the Bertie Martin Regional Jail takeover that happened last Monday. The inmates overpowered staff and took over the facility. Two detention officers were held hostage by a group of inmates, and many of the inmates at the jail during the takeover have now been moved to state prisons, including here in Raleigh. North Carolina colleges and universities are getting more funding in the new state budget. The funding will go toward covering enrollment increases and for rewarding higher demand programs at community colleges. The budget makes funding more workforce focused at community colleges. I'm Laura Levine from WRAL-TV. 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
3: All right, good people. It is time for the Erica-ism of the day. And one thing I know for sure, sin takes you further than you want to go and keeps you longer than you want to stay. It keeps you good and dumb, keeps you rationalizing and justifying as if sin ain't sin, as if God has changed his mind. And it's really funny to me when people sin and it's a secret and they think nobody know, but we can all see. And you think it's just between you, God, and the devil. Nope, we know, we can see it. We can see them shifting eyes when you come to church. You ain't lifting your hands. You ain't been living right. Listen, that is very old school, and they said it all the time. I know nowadays, you can't judge my journey, and you can't see anything. That's judging. Oh, okay. But listen, what kind of friend am I? What kind of first lady am I if I let you stay in sin and walk in sin and don't say anything? What kind of first lady am I if the Holy Spirit told me, let me know, hey, go pray for so-and-so, they struggling with this. And I've heard it so many times, and I just think, Erica, you tripping. But no, I know what I see, and I know what I hear from the Lord. And sometimes that one word of warning can keep you, can pull you out of something. Listen, it was a lady named Sister Gloria Kennedy. She would say, hey, baby, how you doing? And when she said it like that, I was like, oh, God, she knows. She knows. Whether I hung out with somebody I wasn't supposed to hang out with in between the first and the second service and came to the second service looking guilty, and she put that little hand on my shoulder and rubbed, baby, how long you gonna walk that way?
4: What are you talking about, Sissy Kennedy? I was just,
3: you gonna get on the altar tonight, baby? God opened the door. What you want him to do? Open the window? Ooh, when I say she used to let me have it, but I'm so grateful that there was somebody that loved me enough that they didn't let me just walk in sin and walk in ignorance and walk in rationalizing and making it okay and getting the attitude at church when you know you're living wrong. Man, y'all, it was a time. It was a good time when they loved you enough to correct you. They loved you enough to pray with you, not just for you. Accountability partners. Do we have those? Do church and community? That's what we should be doing. It is easy to fall. Listen, for all have sinned is what the Bible says, right? We know that. We understand that. And it's really easy to do it, especially when you feel in all the feelings that you feel. And then the enemy start whispering them good lies. Listen, y'all, I just told my kids last night, it's not just a cartoon movie with the devil on one shoulder and an angel on another. That wasn't just Bugs Bunny. That wasn't just Tom and Jerry with the angel on one shoulder and the devil on another. That is real. And the devil be whispering all his good lies to you. He make it make so much sense. The Bible says he's an accuser of the brethren. The Bible says he's the father of lies. The Bible says he disguises himself as an angel of light. He's been around since the beginning of time. You don't think he know how to trick you? We need people that's going to tap us on the shoulder. We need to know and understand that there is somebody that loves you enough that they won't just let you walk in sin. All right? So listen, if this is your warning, if you're trying to turn it off, why she say that? Why she make me feel guilty? Now you question and stuff and you justifying? Just stop and pray. Lord, if it's me, forgive me. Lord, if that's me, Lord, forgive me. I want to live right. I want to be right. I don't want to justify it. Well, you know, so-and-so did. Ain't nobody living right in church. Yeah, y'all know I say it all the time. That excuse ain't going to fly when you stand before God. I don't care what bishop did it. I don't care if your favorite gospel artist did it. I don't care. We got to stand before God and we got to live right. All right? Live right, good people. I love you and I mean it. That's the Erica-ism for the day. I know I'm going to give you a big hug after. I know you like, golly, Erica, leave me alone. I ain't going to do it. I'm going to help you live right. Stick around. It's more on the way. It's Get Up Mornings.
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25: 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We're also seeing a major accident on New Bern Avenue just east of Rogers Lane at Columbia River Lane. 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
4: Well, saints of the Most High God, we are coming to you live from the Get Up Church of our Lord, Baptist, non-denominational, AMECMEENGELEMENOP at Apostolic Church of God in Christ. All right, Brother Griff, let the Lord use you.
5: Thank you, First Lady Pastor.
4: You're welcome.
5: Let me say happy birthday to my homies, Mike Bonner and Hamburger. I think his real name is Alonzo something, but I ain't never called him that. You just, and if you don't know who Hamburger is, you're young. First, giving honor to God who's ahead of my life, I like to say I'm glad to be in the house of the Lord one more time, Elder Neural. Because he brought me from a mighty, mighty long way. Hamburger, I could have been dead, sleeping in the grave, but God is good.
4: All the time.
5: And all the time.
4: God is good.
5: Yes, yes. Hamburger was actually the first clean comedian that was on Def Comedy Jam. That was like he still been a clean comedian his whole career. He's an awesome dude. But speaking of clean, that's what I'm going to be for the next. In fact, I'm counting the hours. Let me see. It's 7:45. I got about 3 hours before my wife and I go to the airport to go to Fort Lauderdale for the weekend just to get some water.
4: Oh, we, good. Yeah.
5: Saw Cheryl did it last weekend. Erica's in Florida right now. Yeah, let me jump on the same team real quick. My wife loves water. She needs to be by it. And I think it's just going to be a great refresher for us to just hang out, man, and not do nothing. I don't plan on doing anything. I know. Let me tell you something. I know what I plan on doing. Eating in bed, having crumbs in the bed because it ain't our bed, and just wipe. You know, you just wipe off the crumbs, and you don't care where else they go because it's not my house. That's one of the plans. The other plans is to act like I'm gonna read a book and then go to sleep while I'm reading a book by the pool or by the beach. I want an umbrella. I want a little table that could hold my speaker, and I'm doing nothing. And we're going to do it every day. We wake up real early and watch the sun rise, and then we go back to sleep, get some breakfast, wipe it off the covers again, go back to sleep, wake up, and repeat. That's it. Next thing, I'll be coming home. So, yeah, what am I joyful for? Ha! Take a guess. Now, somebody in that car saying, y'all make me sick always going to the beach, then throw up. You get to say, ain't y'all right? Somebody else is saying, Griff, I need that too. Get you some. You get to say, ain't he all right? But if you like me, in my house, in my team, in my Get Up Church, we got to get to some water, and we screaming, ain't he all right?
4: He all right.
5: I say it like, yes, Lanika need to get to some water. I'm from California. That was always what we can, worst day ever, no money ever. We could get a blanket and go to the beach. My mama makes sandwiches. We going to a beach. We going to a lake. We going to Griffith Park, something. Yes. But we was going to eat Griffith Park.
4: Go to the beach, your sandwiches have a little sand in it, but you
5: little sand
4: can.
5: Right,
4: you
5: ain't but, can. You know, little bologna, little sand.
4: Bologna. We go together. Fried chicken, little sand.
5: Little sand.
4: Right.
5: Got the foil. They got the foil. No water, because you put the foil in the ice chest. So
4: oh,
5: no
4: God.
5: Water and foil.
4: Get that
5: and
4: styrofoam cooler with some
6: just
4: ice.
6: Just order
4: in
6: food,
4: it.
6: Griff. Just order food and enjoy yourself.
5: Thank you.
4: That's the joys and concerns, y'all. Come on, get some vacation and relaxing time in all this hot weather. Get by some water. Stick around. There's more on the way. It's Get Up Mornings.
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18: 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First, how's traffic looking early this morning?
19: 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There's been a major accident on Lake Wheeler Road just south of I-40. A crash on Lake Boone Trail at 440. As well as an accident on Wilmington Street just north of 40. We're also seeing a major accident on Newbern Avenue just east of Rogers Lane at Columbia River Lane. For Get Up Mornings with Erica Campbell, I'm Elena Vegso.
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14: Good morning. Today we're expecting an update on the drought conditions in our state. Despite the rainfall, Falls Lake is still roughly 6 feet below its normal level and about 10 feet lower than it was this time last year. The Raleigh City Council approved changes that will allow the city to move into stage 2 water restrictions sooner than planned. The drought monitor will be released at 9 a.m. Well, the Wake County Sheriff's Office is launching a new program it says will help solve crimes and keep communities safer. You can now opt into giving the Sheriff's Office access to your home security camera if a crime happens in your neighborhood. The agency says it will help them track down suspects faster. You can learn more about Connect Wake tonight at an information session at the Wake County Northern Regional Center at 6 o'clock. And a tragic update for the Wolfpack community right now. Former NC State swimming coach Jack Roney died in a tragic accident. Roney graduated from NC State in 2009 and was a volunteer coach from 2014 to 2019. He was 39 years old. I'm Laura Levine from WREL-TV. 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
28: What you say now? What you say now? What you say now? What you say now? What you say now?

We're inside the Vintage Vault, and that's Kirk Franklin with God's Property. And you are the only one that makes me feel this way. Now, here is More Than I Can Bear on Get Up Mornings.

0: From the Vintage Vault, that's my friend and brother Kirk Franklin with God's Property, with More Than I Can Bear. Y'all, in 1992, God's Property was organized and founded by Linda Ray Hall Seawright, a public school music teacher. She and her son, Robert Seawright, and daughters, Robin and Rachel Seawright, were responsible for recruiting all of the original singers and musicians. The choir began to collaborate with Kirk Franklin in 1994, and they did a record that sold 3 million units. I remember seeing them at Bobby Jones Gospel. They had these crazy hats way before Ty Tribbett. They had these cool outfits. Mm-hmm. They had dance moves. I remember that's where the first time I saw Candy West and Myron Butler, who are my friends today. Absolutely loved God's Property. I remember getting Kirk Franklin's autograph back then because I was like, my choir can sing too. We drove all the way from California, so they have a special place in my heart. Griff, did you love God's Property?
1: Always have. Didn't know him. Like, you know what's funny? John Gray was part of God's Property for some time, right? And he showed me. I said, but John, you sing? He said, I ain't even think I could really sing that good, but Kirk thought I was funny and he kept me around. And he's on a cover of one of those album covers, and it just blesses me. You understand me? Blesses me. Oh, and then Kirk, remember one year, I don't know if you got one, Cheryl, but Kirk had sent out the Christmas album, mm-hmm. and he signed it. Yeah, I'm about to put that in some glass. Yeah, I like that one.
0: Yeah, it's a classic. It's a classic. What about you, Cheryl?
2: No, exactly what you said before Ty Tribbett. That was like the cool group, right? Mm-hmm. It was like out of nowhere. And then when he did this stunt with Cheryl Salt James, I was just like, you know what? Right. And he did that whole Parliament Funkadelic sample.
0: Listen, church still mad today. They preached on it,
2: didn't they? But I remember working in Baltimore and bringing them, and they turned the arena out. So, yeah, you're right. Same with Candy and Myron Butler. Mm-hmm. So just knowing them and seeing how they're still growing in ministry and in the music industry is dope. Mm-hmm.
0: Absolutely awesome. We're honoring Kirk Franklin and God's Property. I'm sure you got a God's Property story. And you know what's great? I love hearing young people still sing those songs from those albums today. That's the power of great gospel music, which we love playing here at Get Up Mornings. All right. That's the Vintage Vault. Stick around. There's more on the way on Get Up Mornings.
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18: This traffic update is brought to you by SC250, Revolutionary South Carolina. Just beware of a major accident on New Bern Avenue, just east of Rogers Lane. Some delays heading south on Durham Freeway between 885 and I-40. For those of you heading east on 70, we're seeing some backup between Laurel Drive and Miami Boulevard. And for those of you heading west on 440, expect delays between New Bern Avenue and Six Forks Road. For Get Up Mornings with Erica Campbell, I'm Elena Begso.
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1: Well, the game between Spain and Belgium is today at 3 on Fox 50. 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
6: Hey, it's another great day. This is Dr. Willie Jolly. We recently talked about goals, and I want to make sure I clarify that there is a difference between a goal and a commitment. Every year, 32 professional football teams go to training camp, and they all set a goal to win the Super Bowl. They all try, but 31 fail, and at the end of the year, only one team achieves the goal. But they don't stop committing to try again next year. Yet, far too many people in marriage make the mistake of setting a goal to stay married. They try, but when it gets tough, they give up. I say marriage requires more than a goal. It takes a commitment, because a commitment is more powerful than a goal. A goal is something you hope to achieve, while a commitment is a promise. I encourage you to make a commitment and not just set a goal to stay married. Make a commitment and then do the work to make it work. If you do, you will win in the end. This is Dr. Willie Jolly. I encourage you to go to jollymarriage.com and get my marriage book, Make Love, Make Money, Make It Last. 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
13: 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Congratulations. Wish y'all another 10 years. Y'all some wins.
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4: All right, Cheryl, tell us what we're doing today.
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5: I am so excited because I told you we have folk that's been coming to Capitol Temple because they've heard it on the church check-in. And Cynthia and Skylin, mother and daughter, have been coming now for 3 to 4 weeks and are excited about being a part of ministry. And that's what the church check-in does. It invites folk in. They get to sample your ministry, get to sample what you're doing in the house, and come on out. So your chance to shout it out. Let me shout out my church, Capitol Temple Church of God in Christ in Hyattsville, Maryland. Pastors Danny and Jamie McCrimmon. 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
6: I'm a proud member of New Mercy's Christian Church, where our pastor is Jesse Kearney III, and our first lady is Elena Kearney. 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
4: Don't miss Darlene McCoy tonight from 7 to 11 p.m. And let's take a look at the road.
27: 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There's been a major accident heading west on 540 just before Highway 70, causing heavy traffic from Leesville Road. Just be aware of some delays heading west on 440 between Newbern Avenue and Six Forks Road, as well as an accident coming off the ramp from 440 westbound to Wade Avenue. We're also seeing a major crash on Lake Wheeler Road just south of 40. And an accident on Newbern Avenue east of Rogers Lane. 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
3: Raven Park, calling from Atlanta, Georgia. And my church is Mount Nebo of Peoplestown. Our pastor, Mercedes Broadwater, First Lady Erica Broadwater, and I serve on the finance team, the deacon ministry, and the chair of the trustee board. Love you guys. Have a blessed day.
4: Good morning. This is Tyra Myers. I'm calling from Columbia, South Carolina. I would like to shout out my church, All Nations Church of God in Christ, and the presence and also under the leadership, of Bishop Natae M. Jefferson, the fragrance of the house, Tarsha Jefferson, and I want to say she did so well Wednesday night at the Ames Cogent Church. So that is just a snippet of what is going on at our church. So come and join us in Columbia, South Carolina, also in Charlotte, North Carolina. We are two churches in two locations. Thank you. And also I sing on the choir.
5: Yes, my name is Latoya White. I am calling from Chicago, Illinois, and my church is Rehoboth Apostolic Worship Center on the south side of Chicago, where our pastor and bishop is Bishop Yolanda M. Hunt. Woo-hoo!
6: Angela Rick from Atlanta, Georgia. My church is Greater Mount Olive Ministries, where our bishop is Randy Pope, and I'm an evangelist. That's going to be rocking with Mary Mary at Praise in the Park.
7: All right. Good morning. My name is Brian Gibbons, calling from Magnolia, Delaware. I want to shout out United Church, where the pastor is Pastor Ken Wagner. I also want to send a birthday shout out to my wife, Latanya Gibbons. She's turning her special age on July 12th. Love you, baby.
8: Good morning. 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We'd love to have you guys come and visit us. 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Pastor Jackson is an amazing pastor, and we all love him dearly. Thank you.
9: My name is Marilyn Crummel. I'm calling from Wendell, North Carolina. 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
10: Mass Level Baptist Church. My name is Deacon Charles Jordan, Mass Level Baptist Church from Dinwiddie County. A little church on the side of the road. My pastor, Reverend Michael Spratling, his wife is Sister Lady D. Thank you.
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29: If you're heading out, give yourself plenty of time, plenty of time to make it on time. How's traffic?
30: 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There's been a major accident heading west on 540 just before Highway 70, causing heavy traffic from Leesville Road. Just be aware of some delays heading west on 440 between Newbern Avenue and Six Forks Road, as well as an accident coming off the ramp from 440 westbound to Wade Avenue. We're also seeing a major crash on Lake Wheeler Road just south of 40. And an accident on Newbern Avenue east of Rogers Lane. 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
2: Good morning. People living in Wake County have less than a month now to opt into a voluntary Wake Connect program to help solve investigations. The Wake County Sheriff's Office held its first of three information sessions last night about this. Basically, you would agree to let the Sheriff's Office know you're willing to provide them with your home surveillance images if they ask. Investigators would reach out to you in order to get a copy of whatever you're willing to give. What you provide them can help solve criminal investigations. Well, no charges have been filed in the Bertie Martin Regional Jail takeover that happened last Monday. The inmates overpowered staff and took over the facility. Two detention officers were held hostage by a group of inmates, and many of the inmates at the jail during the takeover have now been moved to state prisons, including here in Raleigh. North Carolina colleges and universities are getting more funding in the new state budget. The funding will go toward covering enrollment increases and for rewarding higher demand programs at community colleges. The budget makes funding more workforce focused at community colleges. I'm Laura Levine from WRL-TV. 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
3: Of all members of Get Up Church. Listen, y'all, 11 minutes after the hour, we'll introduce music from Mark Ellis and Ablaze Youth Choir. When I say I love that choir. Did y'all see them at Todd Tribbett's V20?
4: Man. No, that's where it was. I've just been seeing excerpts. Oh. Yeah, I've seen excerpts on socials.
3: So
4: yeah.
3: Good. So good. I cannot wait to share this conversation. Up next, what music from Todd Tribbett, Kirk Franklin, and Isabel Davis. Here's Lashae Knox with Right There on Get Up Mornings.
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It's been confirmed, we have the victory. Now you just gotta

0: Woo! That was a Blaze Youth Choir with their new single, I'm Gonna Win, featuring Pastor Mike Jr., man. Let that be in your system and sit with you, Mark. That thing is ignorant. We've been watching you guys on social media, rocking with y'all. The whole morning show is fans, man. Erica Campbell, Cheryl, we love you guys, man. Tell our listeners who the Ablaze Choir is. And congratulations on your stellar nomination.
1: Yes, sir. Yes, sir. Still feels unreal. Okay, so the Ablaze Youth Choir, we started a few years ago right after COVID. My dad is a pastor, so he asked me to pick up the youth choir, and I said, let's go for it. And we've just grown to over 80-plus members over time, doing different cool arrangements, and eventually creating our own music. And so, yep, we just dropped our debut album last year. We have a new single out that just dropped in May. We continue to drop music and just inspire the young people to not let anyone look down on them because they're young, but they can set an example for the believers in speech, conduct, love, faith, and integrity.
0: Come on, Mark. Let me tell y'all something. The track No Weapon that came out in May, that thing jamming too. But you guys, I mean, your social media, I love how you guys was like, okay, we the new generation. We on social media, but we love the Lord. Let's give them this funk, like, and y'all have, man. It's been so good. Your choir's made up with people between the ages of 13 and 23. How do you develop not only great singers, but like young leaders with a heart for God? I know how you do it. You a PK.
1: Yes, sir. I born and raised into this lifestyle, but even with being a PK, I had to find an authentic worship for myself and not just be churchified, but I want to know who Christ is. I want to not just go to church, but be the church. And so I always model what authentic praise and worship looks like for my young people. And I teach them and instill in them the word of God. So we're not just worshiping only in spirit, but we're also worshiping in truth. They are learning what it means to praise, what it means to worship, and how worship is even a lifestyle. And so that when you get to church and you minister, it's not just you putting on a show, but you are literally bleeding out the lifestyle that you've built on worship with Christ. You're bleeding that out, and it's an outpour of your relationship that you've built with Christ. And so when they understand that, their praise goes to another level because it's so, so pure. Woo! And it's so, so real. Even when they're 13, they already understand these principles.
0: Man, Mark, I'm a fan, homie. You don't even understand. Listen, how geeked are you to be nominated for a Stellar Award? I guess we like Stellar Award twins. What up, twin? We also nominated. Y'all nominated. You geeked about Charlotte next month?
1: Oh, my goodness. I'm overly geeked. It's been a goal of ours forever. So it's crazy that even after just 3 years of doing this, we have been nominated twice. It feels unreal, but we are grateful and so excited for next month.
0: Ladies and gentlemen, this is Mark Ellis from Ablaze Youth Choir. Their latest single is I'm Gonna Win with Pastor Mike Jr. And then they got No Weapon out for sure. Dog, how can we stay in contact with y'all, the group, everybody?
1: Yes. Okay, so you can follow us at Ablaze Youth Choir on all platforms, Instagram, Facebook, and TikTok, and Ablaze on YouTube. You can watch all our music videos, see all of our content, and stay updated with what we have going on.
0: He's so humble, but let me give you his. His social media is YKMark_Jr. YKMark_Jr. This is my guy right here. Man, thank y'all for stopping in. Thank you for stopping in today, man. I'm a fan, of course. And we love your music. We'll see you in Charlotte.
1: Yes, sir. See you in Charlotte.
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0: It's Jericho Worship, New and Now Weekend. 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
3: 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On the heels of her latest Stellar Award nominations, Grammy Stellar and Dove Award-winning recording artist, songwriter, producer, entrepreneur, speaker, author, radio host, and all the things, Jacalyn Carr has officially announced her highly anticipated A Night of Breakthrough Tour, a powerful worship experience bringing a message of hope, faith, and breakthrough to audiences across the 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And so the announcement come alongside the release of Carr's inspiring new history breakthrough live experience music video, a powerful live performance from her acclaimed album, Jacalyn Time the Legends. The video captures the passion and worship that's become hallmark for Carr's ministry, encouraging viewers to believe that God is still writing breakthrough stories. 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She's going on tour. In other news, this is good. Grammy-nominated artist Corinne Hawthorne has signed with Motown Gospel, a division of Capital CMG, Capital NUMG. Hawthorne has had a trio of number one hits on Billboard Gospel Airplay and Hot Gospel Song Charts, including Won't He Do It, which spent 41 weeks at the top of the Hot Gospel Song Charts and was certified platinum by the Recording Industry Association of America. Hawthorne has also earned 2 Grammy nominations and earned Billboard Music Award and NAACP Image Award accolades. This fall, Hawthorne will release her first project with Motown Gospel. It's a new EP executive produced by Jay White Did It, known for his work with Dolce, Cardi B, Megan Thee Stallion, and Young Miami. The set will follow her 2024 album On God, which reached the top 10 on Billboard Top Gospel Album charts. That's pretty dope. Can't wait to check that one out. All right, guys, it's Friday, so you know I got to give you the top Billboard Airplay charts.
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3: All right, sitting at number 5 is Caleb Carson and Anthony Evans with You're Not Finished. At number 4 is Jason Nelson and Madison Ryan Ward with Made New. At number 3, Daryl Walls with Able. Ron Carter and Ricky Dillard at number 2 with Open My Eyes. And sitting at the top of the Billboard Airplay charts this week, Lachey Knox featuring Ernest Pugh with Right There. Now, I give you all this information about gospel music so you can go support it, all right? 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That's what's trending. If you're celebrating your birthday, you're celebrating today with Christopher Play Martin, also born today, Mary McLeod Bethune, and Mayor David Dinkins. And I've got a special 82nd birthday shout out to Mother Lee Massey of Richmond, Virginia, Rich City, come on, who's listening to us right now on Praise 104.7. 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

0: 2015 in Belgium, it'll pop it in Los Angeles. Then on Saturday, two of the greatest goal scorers in the game, Norway's Erling Haaland and England's Harry Kane, battle it out in Miami. And Lionel Messi tries to continue Argentina's repeat run through the defensive wall that is Switzerland's. That is going to be an exciting weekend and week of games. 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

0: Well, it's Get Up Morning, y'all, and we are at the end of our time. I pray that you heard a song that blessed and encouraged your life. I hope you're ready to go on the rest of this day, walking in victory, walking in the joy of the Lord, smiling all morning long. All right, Cheryl Griff, what'd you love about the show today?
1: Man, you started things off on fire with Faith Walk. Talk about, as for me and my house,
0: Will.
1: You know our mama said that. And, of course, Griff's Joys and Concern. Where y'all going, Griff? Fort Lauderdale? Y'all about to be out by the beach?
2: I'm half listening to you right now because I'm right now. I need
1: you already there,
2: lotion.
1: You already there.
2: Make sure I got my,
0: Spray, a little bug spray.
2: Everything. Yeah, I'm very excited, though, just to kick it with my wife, man. I love her. She's so awesome, and she need a break.
0: Oh, I love it. I love it. What'd you love about the show, Griff?
3: Nothing.
1: No. Oh, boy. But that youth choir, Blaze, Erica, you're right.
0: I
1: they
0: love
1: were.
0: Them.
2: Yeah. Thank you for hipping me to them. Mm-hmm.
0: Absolutely. Listen, anytime I can see a group of young people praising the Lord, I'm always going to talk about it. All right, guys, that's the end of our time. Let's end with a word of prayer. Cheryl, would you mind praying for us this morning?
1: I don't mind at all. God, we thank you. Thank you so much for allowing us to see the end of this week, a busy week for us all. But we thank you, Father, that you've been with us all week long. Thank you, God, for those who listened, those who were blessed even today. God, we pray as we go into the weekend that you go with us. God, let no hurt, harm, or danger come before us. God, give us traveling mercy as Griff is traveling, as Eric is traveling, as we're traveling everywhere. God, cover us and keep us that we'll be back and doing it all over again on Monday. Thank you, Jesus, for all that you do for us in Jesus' name. Amen and amen.
2: Amen.
0: Amen. Amen. All right, guys. We'll see you on Monday. We'll be faith walking,
1: love talking,
2: enjoy living
0: on Get Up Mornings. Bye, everybody.
2: Love you, Mama.
0: Bye, Lily.
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0: Ali Dorm, Bull City. 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

0: And don't faint, for surely we shall reap if we faint not. We're the Light 103.9, the Triangle's Inspiration Station. And yes, Ja'Kalen's gonna be a part of that special ship church on board the One Voyage Cruise. Find out more information on how you can get on board as well at thelightnc.com. But as we get started this morning with a word of prayer, as we always do, Heavenly Father, we thank you for the gift of a brand new day. Lord, we ask that you let your light shine in us so brightly, oh God, that everyone that we meet can see your love, your peace, and your goodness. Fill our hearts, oh God, with kindness and grace and compassion, and help us to reflect you in every way that we speak and the people that we serve and the way that we love, oh God. Your word reminds us there in Matthew 5 and 16 to let your light shine before others that they may see your good deeds and glorify the Father that is in the heavens. Lord, we ask that you help us to live that today in our lives. May our actions point people to you, and may we be a light in places that need hope. Lord, we just ask that you use us today and every day. In Jesus' name we pray. Amen. Amen. On the way, it's Keelante, Gavin, and Great in 5 minutes.
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0: For his name is above all names, and he is worthy of our praise, for there is nobody greater, says Vashon Mitchell. Right now, Lachey Knox and Ernest Pugh right there on the Light 103.9.
1: 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Ladies and gentlemen,

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0: property. Oh yeah, we have in church. We're the Light 103.9, the Triangle's Inspiration Station. Yes, I'm your sister, Melissa Wade in the Water, and I absolutely love you. Thank y'all so very much for hanging out with us. Still on the way, more of your inspirational favorites, but another thing we wish we could stomp out is this heat that's been hanging around for way too long, if you ask me. Another heat advisory is issued, especially for our southern counties today. Another day of not just heat, but those isolated strong storms are possible as well. And throughout the weekend, those storm chances are going to pick up as we move through the weekend. So please use caution. Make sure you know what's happening throughout the day as far as weather is concerned, and just be safe during the weekend. All right. On the way, more favorites. That latest one from Fresh Start Worship, it's called You Are, and it's coming your way in 7 minutes.
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Jonathan McReynolds and Jamal Roberts. And still, you know, Jonathan's going to be on the One Voyage cruise. And if you're saying today it's so hot, I wish I was on a cruise, well, stay tuned and I'll tell you how you can get on board the One Voyage cruise. 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

0: 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And she's going to be on board the One Voyage cruise. She and her husband, Warren Campbell, with another added experience. They're going to host the Vows Renewals. Yeah, for those couples that want to renew their vows, with a very special performance from Tony Terry with that hit song, With You. And I'm sure he's going to sing some other wonderful songs. Yeah, that's just one of the great experiences that you'll have on board the One Voyage cruise. Six unforgettable nights on the Virgin Voyages Resilient Lady, and you still have a time to go ahead and book your cabin. You can go to onevoyagecruise.com or call 214-495-1963. That special ship church we've been talking about, Jonathan McReynolds, Ja'Kalyn Carr, Pastor Mike Jr., and so many other wonderful experiences during this cruise. You can go to our website, read more about it. You can just go ahead and book your cabin and get ready to have a wonderful time on board the One Voyage cruise. All right, on the way, more favorites with Rodney Bryant. I've got that Lisa Noel Smith and the Brown Singers from the Request Lines. Promises, it's coming your way. 7 minutes.
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1: 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The World Cup may be over for the U.S. men's national team, but the world's biggest soccer stars are battling it out on our home soil, and this weekend is going to be majorly consequential. On Thursday,

0: Spain, and Belgium, it'll pop it in Los Angeles. And on Saturday, two of the greatest goal scorers in the game, Norway's Erling Haaland and England's Harry Kane, battle it out in Miami. And Lionel Messi tries to continue Argentina's repeat run through the defensive wall that is Switzerland's. That is going to be an exciting weekend and week of games. The semifinals are on Tuesday and Thursday next week. We will get you ready for the final a week from Sunday. 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

0: the late Richard Smallwood, with Vision and Angels Watching Over Me. We're the Light 103.9, the Triangle's Inspiration Station. It's me, your sister Melissa, Wade in the water on this Friday. Like I said, chance of rain and storms again today. High of 97. But you know what? There's a good list of events that's happening over the weekend that's on our community calendar. You can check them out at thelightnc.com. But they include a Teen Speak Out gathering that's happening tomorrow at 10 a.m. at Shalom Christian Community Center at 309 Holman Drive in Garner. Also, Bethany Community Center is having their food distribution tomorrow at 1 o'clock. They're at 1225 South Main Street in Wake Forest. That's just a few of the community events that's listed on our community calendar. Check out more at thelightnc.com. Hey, but keep it locked in right here. New music, Travis Green and Kiara Sheard. Leper Song is headed your way in 5 minutes on The Light.
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0: Belgium, hit a poppin' in Los Angeles. And on Saturday, two of the greatest goal scorers in the game, Norway's Erling Haaland and England's Harry Kane, battle it out in Miami. And Lionel Messi tries to continue Argentina's repeat run through the defensive wall that is Switzerland's. That is going to be an exciting weekend and week of games. The semifinals are on Tuesday and Thursday next week. We will get you ready for the final a week from Sunday. 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

Chap and you kept me. Welcome to the Light Lunch on this Friday. And this lady just announced something special for the holidays. I know it's July, but maybe it's Christmas in July. I'll tell you more about what CeCe Winans had to say. Here's the goodness of God. CeCe Winans on the Light 103.9.

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0: Master Mike Jr. He's going to turn it around with a light 103.9, the Triangle's the Inspiration Station, on this wonderful Friday inside the light luncheon. Well, if you're a CeCe Winans fan like I am, then she has just announced that she's bringing back her Christmas with CeCe Winans tour for the 2026 holiday season. Yeah, she's going to be performing Christmas favorites, worship songs, and all the hits that you know and love from CeCe. Special guest Angie and Debbie Winans. And you may remember that her last Christmas tour sold out in every city. So if you're thinking about going, you're going to want to grab those tickets as soon as they go on sale. That information I don't have yet, but as soon as I get it, you know, I will let you know. But on the way, more favorites, the late Whitney Houston, Corin Hawthorne, Ricky Dillard, and of course, your grub plug of the day. It's all on the way here on the Light 103.9.
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7: 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Recently, I heard a sermon about the need to excavate before you're able to elevate. The sermon encouraged us to dig deep, to remove bad habits, counterproductive decisions, destructive desires, and even a few dead memories, which will frequently haunt our decision-making powers. We were reminded that sustained elevation is dependent upon an unshakable foundation. If we are unsure about our elevation, more likely than not, it's because we are building upon an unstable foundation. And instead of shoring up our foundation through excavation, we just continue to build on insecure ground. So I want to leave you with this one thought today. It is not possible to elevate to your highest potential until you have first excavated an unreliable foundation.
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We're the Light 103.9, the Triangle's Inspiration Station, inside the Light Lunch. 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

Quave Arena, Raleigh, Durham, Chapel Hill, WFXC, HD2, Durham, WFXK, HD2, Bun, home of Get Up Mornings with Erica Campbell, The Light, 103.9.

And she came through and hung out with me in the studio yesterday. And check out our behind-the-scenes celebrations on our social media at The Light NC. We were having so much fun. Right now, it's Myron Butler and Levi Strong.

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1: Come on, let it rise. There's no place I'd rather be.

to see you. We're the Light 203.9, the Triangles, the Inspiration Station. Hanging out with me, thank you so very much. I'm your sister Melissa on this wonderful Friday, but there's still a big chance of rain and storms today, so look out for it with a high of 97, so the heat is still on. Please use caution if you're out and about. Hey, but check out our community calendar, looking for some stuff to do this weekend. Well, tomorrow's a great time to go hang out with my friends over there at Wake Chapel Church. They're having Testify Creative Space Experience. It starts

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0: J-Moss, and there's a praise on the inside. Just can't keep it to myself. Hey, with a light 103.9, the Triangle's inspiration station. I'm your sister, Melissa, Wade in the Water. And if you are looking to make a difference today, you say, hey, look, what can I do? What can I sow into? Well, the Food Bank of Central and Eastern North Carolina says 1 in 5 children in our area are facing food insecurities. 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
1: Oh God, once again, we come into your presence with expectancy in our hearts. 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So we lift our hands in the sanctuary.

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0: On the Triangle's Inspiration Station, I'm your sister Melissa Wade in the water, wrapping up the midday on this Friday, reminding you that the weather we're having right now, hot and humid and severe thunderstorms are going to continue throughout the weekend, maybe even more severe throughout the weekend, but we'll keep you posted. We'll try and keep you posted here, but by all means, let yourself or remind yourself what's happening through the weekend and prepare yourselves for this weather. And to mention that, reminding you as we end with a word of prayer, Lord, we thank you for reminding us that in Matthew 5:16, it says, let your light shine before others that they may see the good deeds and glorify your Father which is in heaven. So Lord, thank you for reminding us of that today and throughout the weekend. Let our actions point people to you, and that we may be a light in the place that you need us to be, a need of hope, oh God, that light that others see you through us, oh God, throughout this entire weekend and for every day. We pray in Jesus' name, amen, amen. And to mention being that light, I have new music from Kiara Sheard. It's called Shine, and it's headed your way in 6 minutes. But Willie Moore Jr. is coming up next to take you through the afternoon. Have a great weekend. I'll see you Monday morning at 10. Until then, God bless you. You know I love you. Yeah, you do. Grace and peace, y'all.
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0: Just in case you didn't know, Willie Moe Jr. is on your radio, family. It is Friday. Church check-in is happening today, family. So many great things have happened this week. Of course, this is a show where we're going to give you music that can take your life to another level. And, of course, inspiration that challenges and inspires the nation. Want to show major love to Dwight Stone. He is in the building.
1: Hey, Glory. I told you, that Hey Glory t-shirt going to work, brother. People man, been listen, saying,
0: you,
1: hey, Glory.
0: You keep saying it long enough, I guess.
1: I'm trying to tell you. I heard my wife say it. I was like, hey, Glory, give him praise. She said, hey,
0: Glory. Yes, Lord. Right here on the Willie Moe Jr. Show. Flat out.

what up? It's D. Hattie, and you're listening to the Willie Moore Jr. Show, y'all. Flat out.

0: Stone. It's Friday.
1: It is Friday, and we were talking about your boy. I don't know if he's your boy, but I know that you met him in real life, and I didn't. The one that says, Jesus Christ!
0: Oh, yeah, yeah, he was here in the station.
1: Really?
0: Yeah, he was here in the station, in that studio right there.
1: Yeah.
0: Yep. Leave it to Big Man.
1: So, yeah, Hispanic guy on fire for the Lord. Got popular during the pandemic, I think.
0: Probably, yeah, or right before,
1: or
0: the,
1: right before the pandemic.
0: Yeah, right before the pandemic.
1: Yeah, he would like break dance.
0: Yeah, Jesus Christ. Start dancing for Jesus.
1: Hey, Willie, how did he do it?
0: Dance.
1: Jesus.
0: Yep, he started going. Shout out to him, man. He's married now, has a child, and still representing Jesus Christ. We love you, Lord.
1: We love you, Lord.
0: Yes, Lord. Yeah. Major love. And he shall live forever for those who encountered him, because every time you say Jesus Christ.
1: Yeah, everybody knows who you're talking about.
0: I love you, Lord.
1: And he would just start breakdancing.
0: Be serious. You don't know what the Lord brought me from.
1: I think I would like that, though. If I went to a church and the pastor was like, let me tell you about Jesus. And then he just started dancing. I'd be like,
0: well, it's a church in L.A. Dude went viral. He was like an 80s hip.
1: He was really breakdancing.
0: Yeah, big time breakdancing.
1: For the Lord.
0: Okay. Yes. I mean, he is doing it for the Lord. I know some people just breakdancing because.
1: That's true.
0: Praise the Lord.
1: That's
0: family,
1: true.
0: Listen, when we come back, a beautiful opportunity for you to shout out your church. And of course, we got a brand new flat out hit of the week.
1: Woo!
0: Yeah, it's going to be good. Stick around. It's the Willie Mo Jr. Show. Flat out.
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0: open your mouth and praise him like it's yours. 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If God said it, that settles it. 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

0: family is church checking time. Come on, the doors of the church is open. You on the line with Willie Moe Jr. What's your name? Where you calling from?
1: Hey, my name is Charlotte Moses. 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
0: Thank you.
1: And my church is New Foundation International. Pastor Sam Wagner and his wife Rico Wagner are the best vessels of God ever. And we are 8721 Sydney Circle from 10 a.m. to noon, and Wednesday for Bible studies from 7 to 8 p.m. I love my church, and I love y'all. Have a blessed day.
0: Love you, too. You on the line with Willie Moe Jr. What's your name? Where you calling from?
2: My name is Elder Phyllis Glover.
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0: Yeah.
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0: Oh, wow. Thank you for checking in. I appreciate you checking in. Family, if you're just tuning in, church check-in is happening right now. And I want to give you the opportunity to call me. The number is 1-877-345-7747. All you have to do is call me, shout out your church. You know your pastor's listening, and we want to make sure that people in your local area get the opportunity to check in with

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0: live with Willie Mo Jr. Turf Check In. What's your name? Where you calling from?
1: My name is Demetria Johnson. I'm calling from Detroit, Michigan.
2: Okay.
1: And I am calling in to recognize my church, Romulus Community Baptist Church in Romulus, Michigan, where our pastor is Reverend Hiram McGurls Jr. and First Lady Angela McGurls at 6204 Street. Come on by and visit with us.
0: Hey!
3: Come on by and visit with us.
0: That's good. You're on the line with Willie Mo Jr. What's your name? Where you calling from?
4: Yes, my name is Deborah Davis. My church is the Highland Avenue Seventh-day Adventist Church
2: in
4: Benton Harbor, Michigan, where the church shows love, love is shown, Christ is known, faith is grown, and no one is disowned.
3: Yeah, that's pretty good.
0: That was pretty darn good.
3: That's pretty really good.
0: That was really good, Seventh-day Adventist person.
2: Can we run that back?
0: Can we run her back real quick? Because the love is known, and they is grown, and never be alone.
4: Love is shown, Christ is known, faith is grown, and no one is disowned.
0: Hey! I love it! We're taking that. That's the new radio show slogan. Where love is grown, I like that.
3: Love is shown, faith is grown, no one is disowned. There was a third one.
0: Yeah.
3: All right, praise the Lord.
0: Yeah, shout out to Vic Damone.
2: In St. Louis?
0: In St. Louis. He would have been right there. Family, when we come back, Church Check-In continues. It's the Willie

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15: All right, family. How are we moving across the triangle this afternoon?
16: 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There's been a major accident on Creedmoor Road just north of Glenwood Avenue. Just be aware of an accident on 40 eastbound at Wade Avenue, causing delays from 147, as well as heavy traffic heading west on 40 between Lake Wheeler Road and Gorman Street. A hit and run has also been reported on Yonkers Road at 440. I'm Elena Vegso on The Light 103.9.
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15: 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I want to show major love to every person who listens to this show. 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So major, major love.
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15: 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The number's 1-877-345-7747. You got it? 1-877-345-7747. 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

While I'm out driving, man, the Willie Moore Jr. Show, he just keep me lifted up, man. He actually got me to change my life a little bit, man. So this is Larry from Dallas, Georgia, and you listening to the Willie Moore Jr. Show, flat out.

0: Family Jerk Check-In continues. 1-877-345-7747. That's the number. You're on the live with Willie Mo. What's your name? Where you calling from?
1: Laura Booker. I'm from Raleigh, North Carolina. And my church is New Destiny Worship Center under Pastor Manuel Faison.
0: That's good. She got some East Coast. Shout out to my Boston family members who moved to North Carolina. You on the live with Willie Mo Jr. What's your name? Where you calling from?
2: Joanne Green.
0: Hey.
2: I'm calling from Baltimore, Maryland.
0: Be more.
2: Just in case you didn't know.
3: No. Okay, okay.
2: My church is a New Beginning Christian church.
0: Hey!
2: Where my pastor is Sheila Green Baker.
0: Hey! Just in case you didn't know.
3: She knew. She knew, too.
0: Come on, somebody.
3: She was like, oh, you all want me to sing? Yeah. Well, you know I'm not prepared.
0: Just in case you didn't know.
3: Come on.
0: You're on the live with Willie Mo. What's your name? Where you calling from?
4: My name is Mary, and I'm calling from Washington, D.C.
0: Hey.
4: My church is Greater Mount Calvary Holy Church in Washington, D.C., and we are exalting Christ, equipping believers, and embracing the community. Our pastor is Pastor Rodney Carter, Jr. Our founding pastors are co-pastor Susie Owens and Bishop Alfred Owens.
3: Exalting Christ, equipping believers, and what?
0: They holy.
3: They holy.
0: Holiness is still right.
3: Holiness is just, it just means separation.
0: That's fine.
3: Be separate.
0: I don't think that's what she meant.
3: You don't think she meant separate?
0: Most people don't see holy as separation. They see it as right and wrong.
3: Oh, okay.
0: Like, holiness is still right. I'm like, you know that means separation.
3: Holy means to separate. And that's why I'm glad that we don't just say the word, we actually investigate what it actually means, because a lot of people will be like, no, it means this and this. I'm like, no, because ain't nobody good but God, for real.
0: Yeah.
3: So you just trying to do your best.
0: You doing
3: like the Bible says, there's nobody good but him.
0: Right there. So amazing you said that. It was this man in the gym. He has to be in the 70s. He's in really good shape. Every time you see him, he says, super fantastic. If you ask me how you doing, okay, he says, super fantastic. Just like that. And I say, how you doing? And I just wanted to hear him say, super fantastic. And I was like, good. He's like, how you doing? I'm like, man, God is so good. He said, he's the only one that's good.
3: That's what I'm saying.
0: That's what he said.
3: So if you know he's the only one that's good, don't brag about your holiness, because that's just self-righteousness.
0: Well, when we come back, we'll open up those phones for church check-in. Separation is still right.
3: Amen.
0: Yeah.
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18: 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There's been a major accident on Creedmoor Road just north of Glenwood Avenue. Just be aware of an accident on 40 eastbound at Wade Avenue, causing delays from 147, as well as heavy traffic heading west on 40 between Lake Wheeler Road and Gorman Street. A hit and run has also been reported on Yonkers Road at 440. I'm Elena Vegso on the Light 103.9.
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0: Hey, what's up? This is Smokey Norfolk. And just in case you didn't know, you're listening to the Willie Moore Jr. Show. Flat out!
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1: EJ Fields.
0: Shout out to EJ Fields.
1: His mercy.
0: His mercy endures forever. Shout out to EJ Fields. Overcoming any adversity that comes to that song. I'm just so proud of him, man. It lets me know that the song is really, really good. Whenever, you know, different things come up, man, about songs and how great they are and all of that, it lets me know that God is with him. See, the one thing I love about God is that when trials come, we look at it as a surprise. But I always look at it like, okay, cool, you're on the right track. Most people think trials are an indication of something wrong. Don't get me wrong, I believe sin can put you in some trials. But when you are living holy, meaning separated in your heart, your mind, your spirit, when those things come, you got to really get excited like, ooh, I'm on the right path.
2: But here's the other thing, though, Willie. A lot of times when you face trials, this is when your character is being tested and developed at the same time.
0: Yeah.
2: So watch this. I'm going to send you this trial. We're going to see how you do. If you handle it right, development. If you don't handle it right, do it again.
0: I'm going to say, repeat.
2: God. Repeat.
0: I'm like,
2: yeah, let me get it right.
0: Many of our trials, it's funny you say that, many of our trials, and that's so good, man, you've been going through the same thing in different versions ever since you was a teenager.
2: Jesus.
0: Like, if you think about it, man, somebody say the wrong thing to you, man, you know I'm going to pop off. Man, you 50.
2: Yeah.
0: That didn't work at 13, and it still don't work at 50. Let's try to do Jesus at the trial. When Pilate was like, don't you see all these people accusing you of something? Quiet. I am not arguing back and forth with people who have nothing but one job, to misunderstand me.
2: And Jesus knew the power of his words. I wish you knew the power of yours. Sorry. I'm just saying, I wish you knew the power of yours.
0: All right. Not going to get to any more church check-ins, but you can check in online.
1: But it was a church check.
0: Come on, church check. Come on. I hope you got it in. Praise the Lord. Family, when we come back.
1: It's church check.
0: Sharita Cole has the top 3 trending topics in the nation. Man, we're growing spiritually, man.
1: Yep.
0: Man, we growing. Man, that's so dope. I mean, mama, you not dope, good.
1: Dope means good.
0: All right,
1: today.
0: Yeah. All right, family, when we come back. Reflections of the week.
1: Hey!
0: Next hour, of course, Sharita Cole's coming up. It's the Willie Moe Jr. Show. Flat out.
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0: 2016 in Belgium. It'll pop it in Los Angeles. And on Saturday, two of the greatest goal scorers in the game, Norway's Erling Haaland and England's Harry Kane, battle it out in Miami. And Lionel Messi tries to continue Argentina's repeat run through the defensive wall that is Switzerland's. That is going to be an exciting weekend and week of games. The semifinals are on Tuesday and Thursday next week. We will get you ready for the final a week from Sunday. 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

0: Number one, an East Bay 14-year-old athlete is doing big things and breaking records in track and field. Janet Chris is currently ranked as the top middle school sprinter, not only in California, but in the country for the 100 meter. And she's headed to the USA Track and Field Junior Olympics in Southern California later this summer. Now, just last week, she was in Reno, where she competed in the AAU Track and Field West Coast National Championship and broke meet records with an 11.74 in the 100 meter and ran a 23.97 time in the 200 meter. And just last month, she competed in the Nike Outdoor Nationals in Eugene, Oregon, where she won in the Emerging Elite Division for the 100 meter with a time of, check this, 11.78. She was the only middle schooler in the division, and she's outrun top high school runners from all across the country. That is Black Girl Magic personified. Much love to Janet Chris. I know what those formative years are like in sports, especially competitive sports, and she's really showing us what she's got. I'm looking forward to seeing how she continues to develop over the years. Number two, more than 440,000 people in the United States became millionaires last year. This in part due to strong stock market gains. Now, if we look at this number a little deeper, it puts us at about 1,200 new millionaires a day, which accounts for nearly half of the global increase last year. This all according to the Swiss bank. But careful, careful, it's important to note that we see growth here, but we see something different on the other side of it. And according to reports, since 2020, average wealth per adult in the U.S. has risen nearly 10%, but median wealth has fallen almost 20% once inflation, there's that word again, is taken into account. Number three, some people that are doing the best with what they have and are still searching for more answers. The family of Nolan Wells, the family of the 18-year-old who died on Horn Island over 4th of July weekend, held a press conference earlier today where they were joined by civil rights attorney Ben Crump and the Reverend Al Sharpton. And here's some of what Nolan's mother, father, and Benjamin Crump had to say during that press conference. Take a listen.
1: It's a lived experience for many Black Americans that oftentimes when our children are killed in highly questionable situations, that there is this notion that, oh, it was nothing wrong, no foul play, let's just sweep it under the rug. Well, we refuse to sweep it under the rug. Well,
0: let's talk about it, though. The family of 18-year-old Nolan Wells, who died on Horn Island over the 4th of July weekend, held a press conference earlier today where they were joined by civil rights attorney Ben Crump and the Reverend Al Sharpton. Want to chat about that? We can. Or if you want to weigh in on more than 440,000 people in the U.S. becoming millionaires last year, this in part due to strong stock market gains. Want to talk all things money? We can. Or if you want to weigh in or offer congratulations to Janet Chris, an East Bay 14-year-old athlete who's doing big things and breaking records in track and field. And yeah, she's Black too. Isn't that nice? Black Girl Magic, sprinkle it all over the track. Much love to her. Want to chat about these things or anything else? Hit me up Instagram and or X, formerly known as Twitter. The handle is at Sheree underscore Nicole, S-H-A-R-I underscore N-Y-C-O-L-E.
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5: 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Just be aware of a major accident on Creedmoor Road just south of Howard Road. Slow-moving traffic heading east on 440 between Wake Forest Road and Six Forks Road. And there's been a major accident coming off the ramp from 440 westbound to Lake Boone Trail. And just be aware of a hazard on Western Boulevard at Poland Road. I'm Elena Vegso on The Light 103.9.
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0: family. 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Fly up!
1: Some days it seems like it'd be easier to just let go.

0: I'm so proud of the gospel music that's coming out right now because it's so honest about, as a matter of fact, the great thing about this season, Willie, is that the songs that are doing well are the experiences that most of us are going through.
1: Yeah.
0: So we're gravitating to this Abel song because we need to know that he's able to change our situation right now.
1: Yeah.
0: And that's my reflection of the week. I told you, it's actually my reflection of the year. I watched my wife believe God for a flight attendant position for 3 years. Mm-hmm. And it happened on Good Friday. And I believe God did it on Good Friday because he said, I'm going to do it on a holiday that you're never going to forget. Mm-hmm. And even though Friday wasn't good for me, I'm going to make sure it's good for you. I'm going to make sure it's good for you and your wife.
1: And hey, we got to get new sounds. I need to just say, Are you going to give me a keyboard?
0: Yeah, so I'm going to give you a E-flat keyboard. No, for real. Listen, and that's why you have to journal. As believers, we need to journal. Nobody should have more stories than us because people are going to overcome by the blood of the Lamb and by the word of our testimony. But when God is doing amazing things in our lives, we're not writing it down. Mm-hmm. And the reason why we're not writing it down is because we're still focusing on the bad when we really could just focus on the good. So my reflection of the week is I'm choosing what to focus on because I understand that whatever I focus on grows. So we're going to focus on gratitude.
1: Yeah. That's good. Wow. Family, when we come back, you'll hear my reflection of the week. I don't know if it can top that. Not that it's a competition, but the Spirit of the Lord is on you. Let's do it.

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21: 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Just be aware of a major accident on Creedmoor Road just south of Howard Road. Slow moving traffic heading east on 440 between Wake Forest Road and Six Forks Road. And there's been a major accident coming off the ramp from 440 westbound to Lake Boone Trail. And just be aware of a hazard on Western Boulevard at Poland Road. I'm Elena Vegso on the Light 103.9.
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0: I haven't witnessed tonight. Can I ask y'all one question? The question is simply this: what did he see?
1: He saw the best.
0: I can't get no help up in here, because there are some folk in here that people have wrote you off, said you would never amount to anything, said that you would never end up being anywhere. But Myron, tell him one more time, what did he see?
1: He saw the best.
0: When mama said you would never be nothing, when aunties and uncles said that you'd never amount to anything, when daddy didn't come home anymore, he didn't look at you and say that you weren't going to make it. God looked.

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1: Hey, what up? This is Raheem Devon. And just in case you didn't know, you're listening to the Willie Moore Jr. Show. Flat out.
2: Hey, hey, hey, hey. Ladies and gentlemen.

0: family, we've been doing reflections of the week.
1: Yep.
0: And I think it would be good if you could just follow us at Flat Out Family on Instagram. Flat Out Family on Instagram. And we've just been doing reflections of the week. Maybe you share yours. Maybe hit us in our direct messages and give us, you know, your reflection of the week. We want to make sure two things. Number one, that you are at least reflecting. And then number two, that you begin to journal. Like, you got to keep these faith records, not just for you. You know, when you long gone, I want your great, great grandkids to be like, hey, you know what? These are our grandfathers. The one who's black and white on the wall because he changed everything for our family. The one who took all the six zeros and put a one on top of it because he or she was the one. They should be able to read some of the stories and some of your most intimate thoughts, your ups and downs, your goods and your bads, your victories and your defeats, and ultimately your everlasting victory in Jesus. They should be able to see that. Today is my reflection of the week. I just want to reflect on the fact that, you know, I'm alive, to be wow. honest. I'm just grateful for life. It's so fragile. Mm-hmm. I'm just thankful for life. Another chance to be able to get it right again. And so I'm so grateful for everybody in the Flat Out family. But that's my thing. Maybe you just grateful to be alive. You know, sometimes we take that part for granted.
1: And you know what? Can we inspire you to do this with your family? I know you listen to us do it, but it's like, hey, you know, because sometimes people don't have the highlight of their day.
0: Yeah.
1: But you got to have at least something once a week that you
0: Man, you know, it's 68 degrees out there. That's all you hear.
1: It's been 5 days. Do you have anything that you could share? You know what I mean? And I think it would be really, really cool for you to do this as a family. And then it could become a tradition.
0: Yeah, no doubt. Family, listen, when we come back, you're hanging out with Sybil Wilkes. It's the Willie Mo Jr. Show.
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0: 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We're Jericho Worship, and we're proud to introduce our new single,
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0: It's Sybil Wilkes with what we need to know. In Virginia, historical preservation effort halted a major project. Stafford County supervisors voted 4-3 to delay plans for a sprawling 99-acre data center campus due to deep structural concerns over a 200-year-old cemetery. The board granted the developer additional time to hire an archaeological consultant to thoroughly research the grounds, which are believed to contain the unmarked graves of an unknown number of enslaved people. On the campaign trail, embattled Maine Senate candidate Graham Plattner officially prepared to formally withdraw from the race this upcoming Monday. Plattner completely suspended his campaign after facing a devastating sexual assault allegation. Monday marks the final legal deadline for Plattner to drop out, allowing state Democrats to host a formal nominating convention to choose a replacement candidate by July 27th. Global hostilities are flaring up rapidly in the Middle East after President Trump declared the active ceasefire with Tehran officially over. Speaking at the NATO summit in Turkey, the president confirmed the United States launched a second round of heavy retaliatory military strikes against Iran as retribution for incoming missiles fired at commercial cargo ships inside the strategic Strait of Hormuz. Iran responded with missile strikes targeting Gulf nations hosting American forces, though no casualties were reported. And finally, if you are like a lot of us fighting the Battle of the Bulge, rethinking the weight loss strategy could save hours of meticulous tracking. A new clinical study from the University of Adelaide reveals that intermittent fasting delivers identical results to exhausting calorie counting, allowing adults to shed pounds without the constant work of monitoring or eating. To subscribe to my free daily newsletter, please visit SybilWilkes.com. For all the news 24/7, go to NewsOne.com. I'm Sybil Wilkes. Be informed. Be empowered. Just in case you didn't know,
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7: 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Expect some delays heading north on Durham Freeway between Cornwallis and T.W. Alexander Drive, as well as some backup heading west on 40 between 751 and Highway 15. Just be aware of a wreck on Falls of Noose Road at Spring Forest Road, as well as a major accident blocking off the ramp from 440 westbound to Lake Boone Trail. I'm Elena Vegso on The Light 103.9.
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0: Family, what it do? It's your boy, D Stone. First of all, I want to thank you for listening to the show. Thank you for checking out the Friends and Family Mix. And because we're friends and because we're family, I just want to say to you right now, why spend hours searching for deck plans when we already got you covered? What am I talking about? The One Voyage Cruise. Oh, I've been telling you, this is the cruise you do not want to miss. This year featuring performances by Jacalyn Carr, Jonathan McReynolds, Pastor Mike Jr., Daily Church with your boy Griff from Get Up Mornings, and your boy D Stone from the Willie Moore Jr. Show on the ones and twos every day. And if you haven't been seeing the videos that we've been posting on social media just to show you how fun it is, go and check that out. But let me just let you know the special that's going on right now. They got the We Picket Cabin Experience, which means you book your voyage, but we choose your premium cabin and you save. So you ain't got to focus on maps and all that other kind of stuff. All you got to do is get ready for six unforgettable nights of incredible entertainment, world-class dining, no buffets, Wi-Fi included, and the ultimate party with a purpose. And I'm going to tell you what, if you like R&B, we got something for you too. Keith Sweat's going to be on there. If you like hip-hop, T.I. going to be on there, Rick Ross. I ain't going to name all those people on the Inspiration Station. But don't act like you don't know who those people are. And said the Entertainer and Anthony Anderson are going to be throwing a beach barbecue party. Listen, we got a lot going on, okay? So make sure that you head on over there right now. You can see the complete lineup. Go to onevoyagecruise.com and you can book your cabin. Call 214-495-1963. I'm going to say it again in case you're driving. 214-495-1963. Now, you know I always got to say it. Willie Moore Jr.'s coming back. Sheree Nicole's coming back. And guess what, y'all? Jesus coming back. It's the Willie Moore Jr. Show. Flat out.
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0: what's up? This is Justin Radford, and what I love about inspirational music is, you know, it's the perfect soundtrack for a positive mindset.
1: The Willie Moore Jr. Show. That's a four.

0: In track and field, Janet Criss is currently ranked as the top middle school sprinter, not only in California, but in the country for the 100 meter. And she's headed to the USA Track and Field Junior Olympics in Southern California later this summer. Now, just last week, she was in Reno, where she competed in the AAU Track and Field West Coast National Championship and broke meet records with an 11.74 in the 100 meter and ran a 23.97 time in the 200 meter. And just last month, she competed in the Nike Outdoor Nationals in Eugene, Oregon, where she won in the Emerging Elite Division for the 100 meter with a time of, check this, 11.78. She was the only middle schooler in the division, and she's outrun top high school runners from all across the country. That is Black Girl Magic personified. Much love to Janet Criss. I know what those formative years are like in sports, especially competitive sports, and she's really showing us what she's got. I'm looking forward to seeing how she continues to develop over the years. Number two, more than 440,000 people in the United States became millionaires last year, this in part due to strong stock market gains. Now, if we look at this number a little deeper, it puts us at about 1,200 new millionaires a day, which accounts for nearly half of the global increase last year. This all according to the Swiss bank. But careful, careful, it's important to note that we see growth here, but we see something different on the other side of it. And according to reports, since 2020, average wealth per adult in the U.S. has risen nearly 10%, but median wealth has fallen almost 20% once inflation, there's that word again, is taken into account. Number three, some people that are doing the best with what they have and are still searching for more answers. The family of Nolan Wells, the family of the 18-year-old who died on Horn Island over 4th of July weekend, held a press conference earlier today where they were joined by civil rights attorney Ben Crump and the Reverend Al Sharpton. And here's some of what Nolan's mother, father, and Benjamin Crump had to say during that press conference. Take a listen.
1: It's a lived experience for many Black Americans that oftentimes when our children are killed in highly questionable situations, that there is this notion that, oh, it was nothing wrong, no foul play, let's just sweep it under the rug. Well, we refuse to sweep it under the rug. Well,
0: let's talk about it, though. The family of 18-year-old Nolan Wells, who died on Horn Island over the 4th of July weekend, held a press conference earlier today where they were joined by civil rights attorney Ben Crump and the Reverend Al Sharpton. Want to chat about that? We can. Or if you want to weigh in on more than 440,000 people in the U.S. becoming millionaires last year, this in part due to strong stock market gains. Want to talk all things money? We can. Or if you want to weigh in or offer congratulations to Janet Criss, an East Bay 14-year-old athlete who's doing big things and breaking records in track and field. And yeah, she's Black too. Isn't that nice? Black Girl Magic, sprinkle it all over the track. Much love to her. Want to chat about these things or anything else? Hit me up Instagram and or X, formerly known as Twitter. The handle is at Sheree underscore Nicole, Shari underscore Nycole.
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0: Maverick City Music run to you right here on the Willie Mo Jr. Show. Indeed, man. What a great week.
1: Yeah, an amazing week on the show. I just want to let you know that if you've been listening to the show for a while and you're noticing, man, sounds like this show has really, really turned the corner. It has. And it has because the Flat Out family has allowed us to be so honest on this show. Willie broke into tears this week, like on the show. And he was just like, hey, I need y'all to pray for me, which is great. I think it's great when you can listen to a radio show and we don't just give. We have prayer requests too.
0: Yeah.
1: I don't know another show that's doing that. Yeah. You know what I mean? And I'm not comparing us to anybody else, but I am saying that we are different. And as we go into this holiday weekend, continue to pray for us. Because if this show has been a blessing to you, imagine how much it cost us. Imagine, like, we are smiling through things that we've only shared half of it with you. We haven't shared everything. You know, Willie, not to put you out there, but man, two moms in a year, that's tough.
0: Yeah.
1: That's tough. And I'm not saying that to spark emotion. I'm saying that because it is a reality. And sometimes I think that people think, well, I thought when I came to Jesus, everything was going to get better. So do we.
0: Yeah.
1: And everything did get better, but he didn't remove all the challenges.
0: Thanks.
1: Some of the challenges are still here. So I just want to let you know, hey, this is not me selling insurance, but I am going to say it's better with him.
0: Yeah.
1: That's what this is all about. It is better with him. We have a joy. We have a peace. We have wisdom and we have a leadership that, you know, you don't want to walk this life alone. You really, really don't. And sometimes you just have to open his word and be like, you know what? That did make me feel better. But sometimes you need a Holy Spirit on the inside of you to translate it for you.
0: Yes, Lord.
1: So if you don't have that relationship, but you desire it today, I'm here to offer it to you. And it's not going to cost you anything. All I'm going to ask you to do is confess with your mouth and believe in your heart. Just say, Lord God, okay, I repent for every part of me
0: that's not like you.
1: Thank you for dying for my sins.
0: Thank you for dying.
1: And I believe that you rose from the dead. And because of your sacrifice and because of my belief, I am saved. And around here, we like to say, you say, baby.
0: Come on, family. If you said that for the first time.
1: Best decision.
0: It's the best decision of your life. Welcome to
1: in your
0: family.
1: Life.
0: Text me 314-470-8514. 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Enjoy your weekend. Be safe out there, here. It's the Willie Mo Jr. Show. Flat out.
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Hey, boy, I'm feeling so good that it is Friday, and we're going to have a wonderful show tonight. I cannot wait, can't wait. Yeah, we're going to get up in your business in a little bit. It's the Chat Room on the Nightly Spirit.

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1: 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Enjoy Southern Soul with King George, 803 Fresh, and Fat Daddy. And party with DJ King Capri. The sail away party. This is not your typical cruise. No buffet.

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Yes, family, we're getting up in your business. I want you to shine the light on your hustle. Those of you that have a black-owned business, a woman-owned business, a minority-owned business, we need to know about you, okay? So I'm going to give you my mic, give you an opportunity to introduce us to your business entrepreneur. 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It's time.

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1: May we please pause for a minute of prayer. Oh dear God, creator of the entire universe, we stop what we are doing to say thank you and to let you know that we appreciate having you in our lives. Because of our belief in you, God, our understanding of your greatness and your mercy, and most importantly, our witnessing of your awesome power and unlimited ability, we know that you can empower us to accomplish that which may appear impossible. You did not let the sea stop Moses. You parted the waters. You did not allow the wall to stop Joshua. You made the wall come tumbling down. You didn't allow the giant to stop David. And you didn't even allow death to stop Jesus, who we all know is still teaching as strong as ever. So all that we ask of you today, dear God, is to please help us to never forget that for with you, our God, nothing is impossible. Hallelujah and amen.
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1: and all your friends and loved ones,
0: they're nowhere to be found.
1: Are nowhere to
0: remember,
1: be
0: remember,
1: found.
0: Remember, there is a friend.
1: Remember, there's a friend in Jesus.
0: Oh, I love him, I love him.
1: Who will wipe your tears away?
0: I know he will.
1: And if your heart is broken,
0: this is all you have to do.

0: understand. I'm getting up in your business. Tell us your name. Where you calling from?
1: Yes, I'm Jamila Noble. I'm calling from Jacksonville, Florida.
0: All right. Shout out your business there.
1: My business is T&J Vegan Soul Food right here in Jacksonville, Florida. We do Alkaline Vegan, following Dr. Phoebe 100%. And, yes, we our Instagram is T&J Vegan Soul Food. And also our Facebook is same, T&J Vegan Soul Food.
0: I love it. I love it. 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We want to get up in your business. 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All right. That's what we're doing. We're building community. That's what we do. And we shout out your business. I want to get up in your business. 1-877-345-7747. Call your girl on the Nightly Spirit on the way. Hey.

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9: I knew God was with me. I always used to pray. My prayer was I asked God to not to let the devil kill me out here while I was in the streets before I could get back. But I said, if you give me one more chance at life and music, I promise you, I'm gonna shout you out and I'm gonna testify and we're gonna have a little church up in

0: and family. We're getting up in your business tonight. Tell us your name. Where are you calling from?
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0: Good stuff. Now, listen, make sure, family, you give us all of your information. And if you tag me on my Instagram page, ask everybody else. I will repost you. Just tag me, okay? If you do anything, you know, with the Nightly Spirit, you know, a lot of people like to hear their shout out, and they'll record it. I'm just giving you just a little, I'm going to give you some free game. Record it, that it was heard on the show. You tag me, at Darlene McCoy. I'm going to repost it. Mm-hmm. I'm saying. Yeah, get to it. 1-877-345-7747. 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You feel me? 1-877-345-7747. Coming up, it's your girl Darlene on the Nightly Spirit.
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12: Attention anyone who has had a colonoscopy, endoscopy, or any other scope procedure. If you or a loved one developed a serious infection or health complication after a scope procedure, you may be entitled to significant cash compensation. Dangerous infections have been reported across the country linked to Olympus endoscopes. Olympus scopes may have been defectively designed, and manufacturer instructions may not have been adequate in enabling proper disinfection, putting patients' health at risk. If you or a loved one were hospitalized for a bacterial infection within 90 days of a scope procedure or develop sepsis, organ failure, HIV, tuberculosis, an antibiotic-resistant superbug, or another serious complication following a scope procedure, you may be entitled to significant compensation. Call now to find out if you qualify, but hurry. Time to file a claim.